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Respond on 9 police fire.

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Respond on 9 EMS 1. Medic 4, 3278 Titan Drive. 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Respond on 9 EMS 1.

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0: photo of Garth. They're en route, and obviously they're meeting up for mutual. This is going to be, it sounds like, not in a ticketing area. It's actually going to be near. Correction, this is going to be level. It was about in the parking area, but he's moving to the ticketing area.
1: Yes, engine 17, I was waiting for the radio to clear. You're cut one time, 1605. 1-6. I'm sorry, sir. Your time is 2016, 2016.
2: For the one of 2016. 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

on 9 ELS 1, Medic 12, 729 South Burgess Avenue, Ilversen, cross of Whitehead Road and West Mound Street. Medic 12, 729 South Burgess Avenue, Ilversen. Respond on 9 ELS 1. Respond on 9 ELS 1. Medic 3, Harmony 3, 3550 Kissinger Boulevard, Room 319, GI Bleeder, cross of Ridgemill Drive and Smiley Road. Medic 30, Harmony 3, 3550 Kissinger Boulevard, Room 319, GI Bleeder. Respond on 9 ELS 1.

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Attic 1-3-4-2-6-9-2 Club Lane Drive. 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

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Recon on 9 EMS wall. Respond on 9 EMS 1, engine 28, EMS 12, 3803, Easton Way, possible DOA, cross of Easton Loop, West and Easton Square Place, engine 28, EMS 12, 3803, Easton Way, possible DOA, respond on 9 EMS 1.

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Medic 192, engine 36, I-70 found at mile marker 95. Vehicle accident. Medic 192, engine 36, I-70 found at mile marker 95. Vehicle accident. We found a 9X region.

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Medic 24, Engine 61, World of Beer, 3934, Townsfair Way, unconscious person, respond on 9 EMS 1.

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2: 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EMS 15, Beacon Road and South Richardson Avenue. 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
0: That's all copy, thank you.

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1: Yes, sir. CPT has been advised that runs in their pending.
0: Copy that. Thank you.

0: Ed is what he's doing. One of us. Forget that money coming in here. They are going to need CPD, though. This is a hit. Yep.
1: Message received. Engine 26, 30.92. You can cancel.

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0: That's the executor.
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1: Sorry, driver, I'm gonna work up the freeway. We're gonna have to park at the pilot truck stop on Wilson. This is blue. Unmade menu, I believe. We're gonna move them out of there so we don't get hit.

ramp from 5th Avenue to Isaac 70 westbound, ramp, and ramp from Isaac 70 westbound to 5th Avenue, ramp, and 20, Isaac 70 westbound at East 5th Avenue, accident crash detector, respond on 9 extrication.

0: Medic 101, Rescue 101, 5545, North High Street, Villanova Restaurant, emergency action. Medic 101, Rescue 101, 5545, North High Street, Villanova Restaurant, allergic reaction, cross street of East Lincoln Avenue, respond on Northwest EMS 1.
1: Biomarker 32, accident crash detector, cross off I-270 northbound express lane, and ramp from North Road to I-270 northbound, amp, engine 29. I-270 northbound at mile marker 32. Accident crash detector. Respond on 9 extrication.

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1: Northwest, behavioral emergency, medic 592, battalion 591, 12261, Tanglewood Lane, Northwest, behavioral emergency, cross street, dead end, and Meadowwood Drive, Northwest, respond on deck EMS 1, 2053 hours.

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1: Engine 26, 1632, Deathlet Green, medical alarm, cross of the Worthway and Tribune Road. 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Respond on IEMS 1, engine 18, Sunogo. 1905 Cleveland Avenue, Cleveland Down, cross of East 22nd Avenue and East 23rd Avenue. Engine 18, Sunoco, 1905 Cleveland Avenue, Cleveland Down, respond on EMS 1.

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Turn down, engine 10, Avondale Avenue and Sullivan Avenue. Turn down. Respond on 9 EMS 1.

respond on 9 EMS 1. Medic 183. Engine 183. Battalion 131. 33 Horsepond, Latonia Court. Pedestrian stuck. Cross of Latonia Road and dead end. Medic 183. Engine 183. Battalion 181. 3341, Latonia Court. Pedestrian struck. Respond on 9 EMS 1. Respond on 10 Bravo. Engine 182. 6167 Poland Road, Grand Fire, cross of US 33 westbound and Canal Street. Engine 182. 6167 Poland Road, Grand Fire, respond on 10 Bravo.

Respond on 9 ELS 1, engine 4, Saraga International Grocery, 2750 South Hamilton Road, person down, cross of Eastland 1 and Maxway Avenue, engine 4, Saraga International Grocery, 2750 South Hamilton Road, person down, respond on 9 ELS 1. Respond on 9 EMS 1. Medic 823. Saraga International Grocery, 2750 South Hamilton Road, unconscious overdose, cross of Eastland 1 and Maxway Avenue. Medic 823. Saraga International Grocery, 2750 South Hamilton Road, unconscious overdose. Respond on 9 EMS 1.

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1: Oh, unconscious overdose. 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Saraga International Rotary. 2750 South Hamilton Road. 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Respond on 9 PMS 1.

Houston in fall, cross of North High Street and East Torrance Road, engine 1998, revert road, injured in fall, response on 9 EMF 1.

on an ill person. Nigron Medic and Engine 111, 43 East Park Street, on an ill person. Spinoff, fast timeout 2105.

way down the alley between Evansville and 6th Avenue, 5 minutes down south, we're going back to

Nissan 9 ES 1, Medic 7, Engine 7, Burlington Street and West 9th Avenue, difficulty breathing, Medic 7, Engine 7, Burlington Street and West 9th Avenue, difficulty breathing, Nissan 9 ES 1,

0: 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Did you guys need us to Avondale and Solomon?
1: Yeah, sir, nothing found.

Vehicle, Ladder 27, 7769 Claremont Road, Carbon Monoxide Alarm, Cross of Federbury Court and Traitory Court, Ladder 27, 7769 Claremont Road, Carbon Monoxide Alarm, Response 10 Bravo.

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Medic 4, Circle A, 2481 Petzinger Road, injured in fall, respond on 9 EMS 1.

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Medic 20, 201, North Broadway Road, Hemorrhage, we found on 9-US-1.

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Cross Street, South Yearling Road, North Yearling Road, and Pinewood Drive. At 21:18 hours.

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Report of a fire. Engine 17, engine 12, engine 10, ladder 12, ladder 10, medic 817, Wahoo 17, battalion 5, battalion 1, cross Steel Avenue and Grace Street, 93 North Terrace Avenue, report of a fire. Engine 17, engine 12, engine 10, ladder 12, ladder 10, medic 817, Wahoo 17, battalion 5, battalion 1, respond on battalion 5 staging. Respond on 9ES 1, medic 1, speed mission, 217 North Grand Avenue, ill person. Cross off McBee Alley and East Mountain Street. Medic 1. Stage mission. 217 North Grand Avenue. Ill person. Respond on 9 EMS 1. Respond on 9 EMS 1. Medic 10. Franklin Station Apartment. 524 West Broad Street. Apartment 337. Ill person. Cross of South Mill Street and South May Avenue. Medic 10. Franklin Station Apartments. 524 West Broad Street. Apartment 337. Ill person. Respond on 9 EMS 1.

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Respond on 10 Bravo,

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Medic Run. Medic 19 North High Street and East Hudson Street. Medic Run. Return on 9 EMS 1.

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1: Battalion 11, 6007 West Hill Road, Speedway, on down at L, Pump 5. Medic run, Medic on 12, Engine, Battalion 11, 6007 West Hill Road, Speedway, London PD en route. Respond to West Hill Dispatch, timeout 3113.
2: West Hill 11, 12, we're clear of Huntington, we'll take West Hill Road.
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Medic 71, 1800, Riverside Drive, First Community Village, Chelsea Building, ill person, cross street of Waltham, respond on Northwest EMS 1.

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Apartment 117. Personal assist. 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

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Hot Street Chickens Drive and Joyous Drive. Respond on next EMS 1, 2143 hours.

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Farmer 9EF1, Edit 12, 854 Regina Court, Apartment B, Ill Person, Cross of Underbird Avenue, and Dead End, Medic 12, 854 Regina Court, Apartment B, Ill Person, Farmer 9EF1.

0: It's a 19 NC. Over 3 story senior citizens living. Nothing shown, but has not been evacuated. We'll be out investigating.
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Edix 162, 1156, Nocturne Road East, difficulty breathing. Medic 162, 1156, Nocturne Road East, difficulty breathing. Cross Street, Carousel Drive East, and Romulet Road South. Respond on Vespia 4, 2150 hours.

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Difficulty breathing. Engine 161. 4-4-3 right road. Difficulty breathing. Foster, Rubota Avenue and Hilltop Avenue. Respond on next EMS 1. 2153 hours. MS-1, Medic 22, Engine 22, 492, Bishop Road, Chesapeake, cross off Carson Avenue and Sherman Road. Medic 22, Engine 22, 492, Ashwood Road, Chesapeake, respond on 9 EMS-1,

Ladder 101, 218, West New England Avenue, CO alarm. Ladder 101, 218, West New England Avenue, CO alarm, cross street of Finsbury Drive East, respond on Northwest Ops.

Refund on 16 Max EMS 1, Medic 5, 443 Bright Road, difficulty breathing, cross of Hilltop Avenue and Rurosa Avenue, Medic 5, 443 Rice Road, difficulty breathing, respond on 16 Max EMS 1. Respond on 9 EMS 1, Medic 8, 564 Boulevard Street, eye injury, cross of Caldwell Place and Caledon Avenue, Medic 8. 564 Boulevard Street, eye injury, respond on 9 ELS 1.

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9 EMS 1, Medic 51, 2188 A Road, Ilperson, cross of Cleveland Avenue and Brandon Street. Medic 51, 2188 A Road, Ilperson, respond on 9 EMS 1.

0: eat. I don't know. You just... Southwest Boulevard Department E. Edward and Seizures respond on Southwest Lima, 22 long.
1: From 8104 to I-71 northbound ramp, entering 3, I-71 northbound at mile marker 104. Auto fire, respond to 10 Bravo. Beyond on 9 EMS 1, Medic 3, 650 Van Buren Drive, Lot 312, Cedar, off of Montgomery Avenue and Pierce Drive, Medic 3, 650 Van Buren Drive, Lot 312, Cedar, respond on 9 EMS 1. 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

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Not sure if it's going to be anything else related.

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1: School of Olivar Street. 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
0: That's received, sir. Hold on.
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0: 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One car off the side of the road. Smells on fire. Looks like everybody's out. We're investigating.
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Bank 10, 209, Dana Avenue, Injured in Fall, respond on 9EMS1.

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respond on 9 EMS 1, Medic 8, 15, 10, 94, Reinhardt Avenue, headache, cross of Wilson Avenue and Linwood Avenue, Medic 8, 15, 10, 94, Reinhardt Avenue, headache, respond on 9 EMS 1.

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101-60, West Wilson Bridge Road, Kroger, fire alarm. Rescue 101, ladder 101, account 101-60, West Wilson Bridge Road, Kroger, fire alarm, cross street of North High Street, respond on Northwest Firebound 1.

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Cross of East Mound Street and McAllister Avenue. Medic 21, 865 Barnett Road, in person. Respond at 9 EMS 1.

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1: 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Building's evacuated. 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
1: 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Difficulty breathing. Cross of Downey Lane Boulevard and Bethel Road. Medic 11. Engine 11. 3011 Hayden Road. Lot 214. Difficulty breathing. Respond on Downey EMS 1.

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EMS 151. 766 Lovenwood Avenue. 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Medic 151. EMS 151. 766 Lovenwood Avenue. Intercom assault. Cross Street, Elm Street, and East Main Street. Response on Medic EMS 1. 2242 hours.

0: 29, did you guys arrive on scene at Judas Hopper?
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0: 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Unconscious person. Engine 161, Medic 161, Battalion 161, 8096, Priestley Drive. Unconscious person. Cross Street, Dickens Drive, and Moya Drive. Respond on MEC EMS 1, 22 hours.
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Respond on 9EFS1.

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Vic 15, Engine 21, 1063 South James Road, chest pain, cross of Brownlee Avenue and Astor Avenue. Vic 15, Engine 21, 1063 South James Road, chest pain. Respond at 9 EMS 1.

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Response 9 EMS 1, Medic 12, Engine 12, South Warren Avenue and Sullivan Avenue. 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Response 9 EMS 1, Medic 3. 29 East Markson Avenue, Cedar, cross of South 19th Street and South 18th Street. Medic 3, 629 East Markson Avenue, Cedar, respond on 9 EMS 1.

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Medic 28, 3208, Balsam Lake Drive, Ilverton. Respond on 9 EMS 1.

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6, engine 6, 53, 72, Torchwood Loop East, just paved, cross of Torchwood Loop South and Maple Canyon Avenue, medic 6, engine 6, 53, 72, Torchwood Loop East, just paved, respond on 9 EMS 1.

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1: 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Respond on Battalion 6 IC, operate on Battalion 6 high ground. Respond on 9 EMS 1, Medic 32, 56, 88, Spruce Tree Drive, Abdominal Pain, Cross of Silver Oak Drive, and Eastern Pine Road, Medic 32, 56,88 Spruce Tree Drive, abdominal pain. Respond on 9 EMS 1.
2: Jamie Lynn Circle, ill person. Medic 591104 Jamie Lynn Circle, ill person. Cross Street, dead end.And Jamie Lynn Street. Respond at next EMS 1, 2321 hours.

Nissan I9 ELS 1, Medic 817, Engine 17, ES 15, Sullivan Avenue and South Island Avenue, pedestrian struck. Medic 817, Engine 17, EMS 15, Sullivan Avenue and South Island Avenue, pedestrian struck. Nissan I9 ELS 1.

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2: 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We're going to have to play.
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1: Message received.

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1: 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You got a tiki torch on the porch.
0: Yep, they're going to put three down. We'll put a suspension tag on this.
2: I don't
0: think it's going to be.
3: Engine 23, the last one, 3, we have nothing this way.
0: Yeah, we found it. Columbus, situation change. I have life worker for a second. Follow it up and go back to service.
1: He's responding to Maumee Bay Way. 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
1: 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Respond on 9 EMS 1, Medic 10, 1431, Tall Pine Court, injured in fall, cross of Bakery Drive, and dead end. Medic 10, 1431, Tall Pine Court, injured in fall, respond on 9 EMS 1.

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Engine 16. 3691 Eisenhower Road. Difficulty breathing. Cross of Moon Road and North Ridge Road. Medic 16. Engine 16. 3691 Eisenhower Road. Difficulty breathing. Respond on 9 EMS 1. Respond on 9 ES 1. Engine 31. Person down. Cross of Fiona Creek Drive and dead end. Engine 31. Person down. Respond on 9 EMS 1. Refer MVC for address.

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Cross off Dale Avenue and Elburn Avenue. Medic 21, 314, South Ashburton Road, ill person. Respond on 9EMS1. Respond on 9EMS1. Medic 823, 1230 Huntley Drive, ill person. Cross off Metro Drive and Simpson Drive. Medic 823, 1230 Huntley Drive, ill person. Respond on 9EMS1.

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0: 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Leo?
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respond on 9 ELF 1, Medic 2, Engine 2, 635 East Livingston Avenue, unconscious person, cross of Lyle Alley and Wager Street. Medic 2, Engine 2, 635 East Livingston Avenue, unconscious person, respond on 9 EMS 1. Respond at 9 EMS 1, Medic 20, Engine 20, 2857 East 5th Avenue, difficulty breathing, cross of Forest Avenue and Alton Avenue, Medic 20, Engine 20, 2857 East 5th Avenue, difficulty breathing, respond at 9 EMS 1.

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at this point, he's on scene. We have one car in the median on its roof. We'll be able to investigate. Engine 23, I was kind of able to leave it somewhere, so I have mobile command. Engine 23, you're on scene. 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Time is 0012.

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0: 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Three. 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
1: Mitch, receive, I'll get you a EMS officer.

0: EMS 14.
1: I'm suddenly westbound at South James Road. Auto accident. Hospital and practice. EMS 14. I'm suddenly westbound at South James Road. Auto accident. Hospital and practice. Respond to Battalion 6 IC. Operate on Battalion 6 fire ground. Respond on 9 EMS 1. Medic 173. Greenfield Estate Trailer Park, 5215 Grove Court Road, Lot 82. Injured in fall, cross of Old Grove Court Road and Greenfield Street. Medic 173, Greenfield Estate Trailer Park, 5215 Grove Court Road, Lot 82. Injured in fall, respond on IEMS 1. Respond on IEMS 1, Medic 19, Engine 19, 3700 Old Andrew River Road, Room 102, Chest Pain, Cross of Laser Court and McConville Road, Medic 19, Engine 19, 3700 Old Andrew River Road, Room 102, Chest Pain, respond on 9 EMS 1.

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1: 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Then other reports.
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1: Yeah, 926. 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

0: 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Injured in fall. Cross of Eastmore Boulevard and Brookside Drive. Medic 15, 2994, East Main Street. 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On a 9 EMS 1.
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Cross Street, Coventry Square, and Dead End. Respond on next EMS bus. 0041 hours.

0: chest, difficulty breathing. Medic, 152-313, Bartley Place West. Difficulty breathing. Off street, Coventry Square, air, dead end. Respond on next EMS 100, 43 hours.
1: Respond on 9 EMS 1, 631, 5568, Ashley Run Drive, Medic Run, Cross of Lee Run Port, Medic 31, 5568, Wesley Run Drive, Medic Run, Respond on 9 EMS 1.

respond at 9 EMS 1, Medic 2, YWCA, 65, South 4th Street, Elberton, cross of East State Street and Oak Street. Medic 2, YWCA, 65, South 4th Street, Elberton, respond at 9 EMS 1.

respond at 9 EMS 1. Headache 28. Elbley, Meet Marriott, 4048 North Road, OB, off of Seltzer Road and Ramp from I-270 southbound to North Road Ramp. Medic 28. Elbley, Meet Marriott, 4048 North Road, OB. Respond at 9 EMS 1.

3, engine 3, hospitals, 1224, South High Street, SA, cross on Cancer Street, and SA Street, medic 3, engine 3, hospitals, 1224, South High Street, chest pain. Respond on IELS 1.

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Sun on 9, police fire. Medic 14, Gin 3, EMS 11, 33, Westmoreland Avenue. Stabbing, view staging, cross of dead end, and South Wall Street. Medic 14, Engine 3, EMS 11, 33, Westmoreland Avenue. Stabbing, view staging, respond on 9, police fire.

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1: Okay, figure out if it's 33 North High Street or 33 West Morrill. Stand by.

0: for people added to the Westmoreland run.
1: Okay, we'll see y'all on High Street. We'll get the cops right behind us with them.
2: 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Respond on 10 Alpha.

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1: Matt 14, Miss 11, it says it's okay to go in. You got a splitter coffee.
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0: 143 apartment complex. Mr. Shelley, would you have multiple gas in the city?
1: I just went by the office, the 4-story apartments, you're out investigating. Be advised that this is 24. We're also getting an alarm from 1724.

Respond on 9ES1, engine 15, 1035, Billy Avenue, Indian Falls, cross of East Columbus Street and East Whittier Street, engine 15. 1035 Lily Avenue, Indian Falls. 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

0: 1724 passenger. It's just like the front building north and east of the front building.
1: 1724, thank you.

4832 West Broad Street in front of Taco Nice in Biafra County and a possible injured male from a possible gunshot wound. And in 241, minus 241, 4832 West Broad Street, there's a report of a gunshot wound in front of Taco Nice. County's en route. They advise to stand by. Spawn out of a VHS 123.

were found in the area of pedestrian struck. Struck him is a suspect out of a shooting, but they don't have any description that they're hearing at the time.

they are the school that is over on Friday and Sunday. Below the net. Below the net.

let me fire that. Go ahead, sir. We are unable to clear at 14-0 Ash. We're contact the Hutch State game. It's going to be at the play. Maybe the team is in for unclear. Let's receive our information. ATs are in that way.

Edit 151, 425 South Mewling Road, Apartment L, ill person. Medic 151, 425 South Mewling Road, Apartment L, ill person. Cross Street, Chancellor Drive, and Cumler Drive. Respond on deck EMS 1, 130 hours.

Nissan on 9 EMS 1, engine 5, EMS 16, 5199 East Broad Street, room 3422A, passable DOA, cross of Woodcliff Drive and Cardinal Park Drive, engine 5, EMS 16, 5199 East Broad Street, room 3422A, passable DOA, Nissan on 9 EMS 1. Respond on 9 EMS 1, engine 4, 4600 Winchester Park, person down, cross of South Hamilton Road, engine 4, 4600 Winchester Pike, person down, respond on 9 EMS 1.

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Cross Street, Hunting Court, and Cinnamon Hill Street. Respond on next dispatch. 1:36 hours. 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

respond on 9 ES 1, Medic 21, Engine 41, 807, South James Road, Apartment 20, Difficulty Breathing, cross of East Mound Street and East Main Street. Medic 21, Engine 21, 807, South James Road, Apartment 20, Difficulty Breathing, respond on 9 ES 1.

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Cross off South Champion Avenue and U Avenue. Medic 22, 839 Highlock Road, ill person. Respond on 9 EMS 1.

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1: Respond on 9 EMS 1, Medic 1, highest recency, 350 North High Street, Room 909, Bill Burton, Cross Office Convention Center, Live and Vine Street, Medic 1, highest recency, 350 North High Street, Room 909, Ill Person. Respond on 9 EMS 1.

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Medic Run for Medic 112, 32 Heather Down Drive, A Lost Hotel, room 102 on an ill person. 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

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Fire alarm A. Engine 15, ladder 15. Cross of After Avenue and Eastbound Street. Capital University Police Department, 661 College Avenue. Fire alarm A. Engine 15, ladder 15. 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

Refund at 9 EMS 1, Eric 6071 Tiverton Square West, Ilverton, cross off Tiverton Square South and Tiverton Square North, Medic 6, 6071 Tiverton Square West, Ilverton, respond on IPLS 1. Medic 17, 1014 Whitethorn Avenue, mental health low risk, cross of Egan Road and Hartmore Road. Medic 17, 1014 Whitethorn Avenue, mental health low risk. Respond on 10 Bravo, engine 19, 152 East Casement Road, carbon monoxide alarm, cross of North High Street and Calumet Street, engine 19, 152 East Casement Road, carbon monoxide alarm, respond on 10 Bravo.

Elizabeth McKinley Avenue, Sundell, cross of North Gable Avenue and North Central Avenue, engine 10, 1200 McKinley Avenue, person down, respond on 9 EMS 1.

Respond at 9 police fire. May 46, 5100 preferred place. Injured from assault. Cross of Westchester Woods Boulevard. Medic 26, 5100 preferred place. Injured from assault. Respond on 9 police fire.

NH 44, 1809 Red Robin Road, Hemorrhage, cross of Lake Robin's Edge and Tamarack Boulevard. NH 24, 1809 Red Robin Road, Hemorrhage.

on 9 EMS 1, Medic 4, 3705 Kimberly Parkway North, Ilperson, cross of Courtright Road and Kimberly Parkway West, Medic 4, 3705 Kimberly Parkway North, Ilperson, respond on 9 EMS 1. Respond on 9 EMS 1, Medic 33, Polaris Retirement Community, 9.

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1: Hey, we have a prisoner here. 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We need assistance with an ambulance.
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Medic 152-420 North James Road, allergic reaction. Cross Street, dead end, and VA Hospital. 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

Respond at 9 EMS 1, Medic 181, 5184 McClellan Street North, injured in fall, cross of Glassdale Drive and Kelburn Drive, Medic 181, 5184 McClellan Street North, injured in fall, respond at 9 EMS 1.

0: 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Cross of Hunter Avenue and North Wall Street. Medic 7. 97 McMillan Avenue. Ill person. 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

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Engine 183. 4375. Cobble Hill Circle. Difficulty breathing. Respond on 9 EMS 1.

Unit 29, 6540, Clifton Park, Circle South, Apartment 201, Ill Prison, cross of Clifton Park, Circle West, and Clifton Park, Circle East. Medic 29, 6540, Clifton Park, Circle South, Apartment 201, Ill Prison.

Medic 12, BP, 2800 Sullivan Avenue, injured from assault, cross of South Powell Avenue and South Peg Avenue. Medic 12, BP, 2800 Sullivan Avenue, injured from assault,

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Difficulty breathing. Medic 132, Engine 132, 2921, Poolside Drive. Difficulty breathing. Respond on 9 ENF 1, 348 hours.

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Rescue 333 East Mortal Avenue. Fire Service Run. 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

Respond of 9 EMS 1, Medic 1, Engine 9, 18 Bottles Avenue, unconscious overdose, cross off North Wall Street and North High Street. Medic 1, Engine 9, 18 Bottles Avenue, unconscious overdose, respond on 9 EMS 1.

0: 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I'm looking at it on Google Maps. 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

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Respond on 9 EMS 1. Respond on 9 EMS 1. Medic 21. 3606, Astor Avenue. 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Respond on 9 EMS 1.

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Respond at 9 EMS 1. Medic 18. Engine 18. 1448 Cleveland Avenue. Difficulty breathing. Cross of East 11th Avenue and Kingdon Avenue. Medic 18. Engine 18. 1448 Cleveland Avenue. Difficulty breathing. Respond on 9 EMS 1.

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Barnett Road and Olney Drive, engine 2136-06 Astor Avenue, diabetic emergency, respond on 9ES1. Respond on 9ES1, medic 23865 Barnett Road, ill person, cross of eastbound Street and Callister Avenue. Medic 23, 865, Barnett Road, ill person, respond on 9ES1.

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Paddock 61, engine 61, 2045 Redmore Avenue, unconscious person.

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Diabetic emergency. Cross off Leeward Court and Cabot Hills Drive. Epic 26, 56, 29, Boom, Maine. Diabetic emergency. Recon on 9 EMS 1.

East Hudson Street, Ilverson. Cross of ramp from I-71 northbound to Hudson Street ramp and Homecroft Drive. Medic 13. Shell Station. 666 East Hudson Street, Ilverson. Respond on IEMS 1. Respond on 9EMS 1. Medic 26. Engine 26. 5629 Blue Lagoon Lane. 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Engine 26. 5629 Blue Lagoon Lane. Diabetic emergency. 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

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Medic 1. 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Ill person. 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

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Respond on 9EMS1.

Respond on 9 EMS 1, Medic 823, 3060 East Livingston Avenue, Apartment 21, Hillhurston, cross of South James Road and Elizabeth Avenue, Medic 823. 3060 East Livingston Avenue, Apartment 21, ill person. Respond on 9 EMS 1.

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On next year, 1518 hours.

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Medic 20, Engine 21, 2862, Berwick Boulevard, difficulty breathing, respond on 9 EMS 1.

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Vehicle accident. Rescue 592-10650 Main Street, Southwest. 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

IES 1, Medic 33, 7960, The Point Place, enter in fall, cross of Dead End, and Pinehouse Lane, Medic 33, 7960, The Point Place, enter in fall, respond on IES 1.

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Respond on 9 EMS 1, EMS 10, the venous dialysis, 415 East Mound Street, ill person, cross of Waldo Alley and Sowling Alley, EMS 10, the venous dialysis, 415 East Mound Street, ill person, respond on 9 EMS 1.

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1: Medic 14, 1340 Wilson Avenue, injured person, respond on 9 EMS 1.
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on at 9 EMS 1, minute 2, 328 Buckingham Street, apartment 304, ill prison, off of Nielsen Street, and North 6th Street, minute 2, 328 Buckingham Street, apartment 304, ill prison, respond on 9 EMS 1.

Recon at ITMS 1. 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Seaton, Maine. Jet fade. Cut off dead end. And amplified drive. Medic 6. Engine 6. 1308. Seaton, Maine. 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

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Medic 11, 3021 Wildflower Trail, Hillproven. Respond on 9 EMS 1.

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1: 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Respond at 9 EMS 1.

respond on 9 EMS 1, engine 18, person down, cross off ramp from I-71 southbound to 5th Avenue ramp and East 5th Avenue, engine 18, person down, respond on 9 EMS 1.

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1: One, Medic 3, 1053 Parsons Avenue, eye injury, cross of East Stewart Avenue and Zimmer Street. Medic 3, 1053 Parsons Avenue, eye injury, respond on 9 EMS 1.

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0: Charlie MS 23, Rescue 4. Did you guys copy that, Trent? Rescue 4, check, check.
1: CMS 23, I got it. I'm on the scene. I'll just stay tight up for now. Thank you.

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0: 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Thank you.

Bird Fetch Range is 241. Can you have them, if they can turn off pipes remotely?

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1: 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Ill person. Cross of English Road and ramp from Refugee Road to State Road 104 westbound ramp.
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Nissan on 9 EMS 1, Natick 818, 1191 St. Clair Avenue, Elperson, Cross of Leona Avenue and Camden Avenue, Natick 818, 1191 St. Clair Avenue, Elperson, respond on 9 EMS 1. Respond on 9 EMS 1, Natick 10. 5 South Yale Avenue, Pat Payne, Cross of Thomas Avenue and Campbell Avenue, Natick 10, 445 South Yale Avenue, Pat Payne. Respond on 9 EMS 1.

Respond on 9 EMS 1. Engine 18. 1191 St. Clair Avenue, Ilderson, cross of Leona Avenue and Camden Avenue, engine 18, 1191 St. Clair Avenue, Ilderson, respond on 9 EMS 1.

respond on 10 Alpha, 15 East Main Avenue, fire alarm A, engine 13, ladder 13, cross of North High Street and North Pearl Street, 15 East Main Avenue, fire alarm A, engine 13, ladder 13, respond on 10 Alpha,

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Respond on next EMS 1 646 hours.

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Fire alarm A, engine 4, ladder 15, cross of East Haven Drive, and dead end, 2973, East Haven Court, North. Fire alarm A, engine 4, ladder 15, respond on 10 Alpha.

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Rescue 592. Battalion 591. Cross Street, Taylor Square Drive, and Baltimore Reynoldsburg Road. Respond on Met IC 1. Operate on Met Fireground 1. 6 to 8 hours.

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0: We are here and well, sir. Thank you.
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0: Yes, sir.
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Headache 151, VA Hospital, 420 North James Road, difficulty breathing. Medic 151, VA Hospital, 420 North James Road, difficulty breathing. Cross street, dead end, and VA Hospital. Respond on next EMS 1, 702 hours.

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respond on 9 EMS 1, Medic 7, 330 East 19th Avenue, Ill Prison, Krakow Summit Street, and North 4th Street, Medic 7, 330 East 19th Avenue, Ill Prison, respond on 9 EMS 1. Respond on 9 EMS 1, Engine 28-2591 Villa Capri, Personal Assist, Cross of Town Center Boulevard, and Dead End, Engine 28-2591 Villa Capri, Personal Assist, respond on 9 EMS 1.

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respond at 9 EMS 1. Medic 3. New Haven Addiction Center. 1430 South High Street. Floor 3. Injured in fall. Cross of Southwood Avenue and West Jenkins Avenue. Medic 3. New Haven Addiction Center. 1430 South High Street. Floor 3. Injured in fall. Respond at 9 EMS 1.

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Vehicle accident. Medic 61, Engine 61, Westerville Road and Morse Road. Vehicle accident. Respond on 9 extra station. Respond on 9 EMS 1. Medic 806, Engine 6, Toyota Transit Terminal, 5495 Cleveland Avenue, unconscious person, cross off Northern Plaza Drive and East Dublin Granville Road. Medic 806, Engine 6, Toyota Transit Terminal, 5495 Cleveland Avenue, unconscious person. Respond on 9 EMS 1.

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respond on 9-1, medic 22, search 197, Lee Allen Place, hemorrhage, off of Bathwood Road and Hylock Road, medic 22, 3197, Lee Allen Place, hemorrhage, respond on 9-1.

on 9 EMS 1, Panic 8, 15, Engine 15, 1030 Reinhardt Avenue, Unconscious Person, Cross of Oakwood Avenue and Wilson Avenue, Medic 815, Engine 15, 1030 Reinhardt Avenue, Unconscious Person, Respond on 9 EMS 1. Respond on 9 EMS 1, Medic 37 Jefferson Avenue, Apartment 9, Back Pain, Cross of Willow Street and Moon Street, Medic 1, 37 Jefferson Avenue, Apartment 9, Back Pain, Respond on 9 EMS 1.

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1: Yeah. Yes, sir. Just wanted to see if they had a CCTV dispatch incident.
0: One has affirmative. It looks like there's three cruisers assigned to it. One of them is dark en route, cruiser 63A.
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0: 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Get you replaced.
2: Eden Road, Medic 19, Utah, 3388 Indianola Avenue, ill person, respond on 9 EMS 1. Respond on 9 EMS 1, Medic 2, 37 Jefferson Avenue, apartment 9, back pain, cross of Willow Street and Boone Street, Medic 2, 37 Jefferson Avenue, apartment 9, back pain, respond on 9 EMS 1.

respond on 9 EMS 1, Medic 26, Engine 26, Goodwill, 5526 Ranner Road, unconscious overdose, cross of time circle, Medic 26, Engine 26, Goodwill, 5526 Ranner Road, unconscious overdose, respond on 9 EMS 1.

and then 74, 21, 42, Clint Road, difficulty breathing, cross of Heatherton Drive, and Northtown Boulevard, Meg, 24, and then 24, 21, 42, Clint Road, difficulty breathing, respond on 9 EMF 1. Respond on 9 EMS 1, Medic 23, 1146 Norman Drive, back pain, cross of Teddy Drive, and Justice Road, Medic 23, 1146 Norman Drive, back pain, respond on 9 EMS 1.

0: Farm on 9MS1, Medic 14, Engine 8, 910 East Broad Street, difficulty breathing, cross of North 17th Street and South 18th Street, Medic 14, Engine 8, 910 East Broad Street, difficulty breathing, respond on 9EMS1. 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
1: 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Respond on North EMS 1. 752 hours.

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Difficulty breathing. 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

0: 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From those two, it is 37%, apartment 9.
1: Steve, that's what the card says, 37% Avenue, apartment 9.

Meg 134, Ziegler Village, 140 Imperial Drive, Apartment 435, Stroke. Medic 134, Ziegler Village, 140 Imperial Drive, Apartment 435, Stroke. Cross Street, Regent Road, and Marquis Court. We found our next either at 4, 7, 6, 8 hours.

0: 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Respond on 9MS1, engine 23, 4130 East Livingston Avenue, back pain, cross of South Yearling Road and Westfall Avenue, engine 23, 4130 East Livingston Avenue, back pain, respond on 9MS1.
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Respond on the EMS 1. Medic 192, engine 12. 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Unconscious person. 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Imagine School. 3435 Sullivan Avenue. Unconscious person. Respond on 9 EMS 1. Respond on 9 EMS 1. Medic 34. 5769 McLeod, Maine. Ill person. Cross of Stratford Pine Lane and Aspen Pine Boulevard. Medic 34. 5769 McLeod, Maine. Ill person. Respond on 9 EMS 1.

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2: B. Injured in fall. Off of Dale Avenue and Elburn Avenue. Medic 20. 245 Mayfair Boulevard. Apartment B. Injured in fall. Respond on 9 EMS 1.

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Respond on 10 Alpha, 5325 Princeton Lane, Fire Alarm A, Ladder 22, Engine 171, Cross of Drake Avenue and Fairchild Avenue, 5325 Princeton Lane, Fire Alarm A, Ladder 22, Engine 171, respond on 10 Alpha,

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On Domino Road. 311. 1868 Meander Drive. 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

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Fire alarm A, engine 15, ladder 15, cross off Miller Avenue and Elton Avenue, St. Vincent Family Center, 1490 East Main Street. 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

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Medic 592-611 Windmiller Drive, Silverton. Cross Street, Diley Road North, and Old Diley Road. Respond on next EMS 1, 8:40 hours.

0: 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Medic 2, Engine 1, ES 11, Marconi Boulevard and West Broad Street, pedestrian struck. Responder 9 ELF 1. Respond on 9ELS1, Engine 33, 7706 Kelvinway Drive, Personal Assist, Cross of Modoc Road and Cavalane Drive, Engine 33, 7706 Kelvinway Drive, Personal Assist, respond on 9ELS1.
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1: 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Medic 1, Marconi Boulevard and West Broad Street, pedestrian struck. 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

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Respond on Italian 1 Oxy, operate on the Italian 1 Fire Route, 381 South Ohio Avenue, report of a fire, Engine 8, Engine 2, Engine 3, Ladder 8, Ladder 15, Medic 8, Rescue 3, Italian 1, Italian 4, cross of East Main Street and McAllister Avenue, 381 South Ohio Avenue, report of a fire, Engine 8, Engine 2, Engine 3, Ladder 8, Ladder 15, Medic 8, Rescue 3, Battalion 1, Battalion 4, respond on Battalion 1 IC, operate on Battalion 1 fire ground. Respond on 9 EMS 1, Medic 16, Engine 16, 950 North Ridge Road, unconscious person, cross of Eisenhower Road and Mays Road, Medic 16, Engine 16, 950 North Ridge Road, unconscious person, respond on 9 EMS 1. Respond on Battalion 1 IC, operate on Battalion 1 fire ground, 381 South Ohio Avenue, report of a fire, Ladder 2, cross of East Main Street and McAllister Avenue, 381 South Ohio Avenue, report of a fire, Ladder 2, respond on Battalion 1 IC, operate on Battalion fire ground. Respond on Battalion 1 IC, operate on Battalion 1 fire ground, 381 South Ohio Avenue, report of a fire, Engine 15, cross of East Main Street and McAllister Avenue, 381 South Ohio Avenue, report of a fire, Engine 15, respond on Battalion 1 IC, operate on Battalion 1 fire ground.

0: Nissan at 9 MS 1, Medix 172, Engine 182, Honeywell Security, 7-66, Pontius Mode, Chest Pain, Cross of Hayes Mode, and Sharp Landing Drive, Medix 172, Engine 182, Honeywell Security, 6766, Pontius Mode, Chest Pain, Respond 9 MS 1. Engine 10, 1813 Westbound Street, Hillerton, cross off Woodbury Avenue and Larholm Avenue. Engine 10, 1813 Westbound Street, Hillerton, respond on 9 EMS 1.
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0: 13 and 11 on the scene of the Lakers Center. Not the show, not being evacuated. We'll let them know.
1: 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I'm just going to show. 8:37.
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LSU 592, Medic 593, Italian 591, 10270 Blacklake Eastern Road Northwest, Nam Peter, Rescue 592, Medic 593, Italian 591, 10270 Blacklake Eastern Road Northwest, Nam Peter, Cross Street, Cape Town Avenue Northwest, and Leftic Drive Northwest. Respond on next EMS 1 903 hours.

refund on EMS Medic 15, 1371 Lockbourne Road, Diabetic Emergency, Cross of McLeod Road and Sherman Avenue, Medic 15, 1371 Lockbourne Road.

0: 23, and then part 1, 3688 East Livingston Avenue, apartment H, difficulty breathing, cross off Brookway Road and Courtright Road. Medic 23, engine 21, 3688 East Livingston Avenue, apartment H, difficulty breathing, respond on 9 EMS 1.
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1: Street, apartment 116, entered in fall, cross of Cardinal Park Drive, and ramp from 870 outbound to East Broad Street, ramp, Manix 5, Villa at St. Therese, 5253 East Broad Street, apartment 116, entered in fall, respond on 9 EMS 1. Respond on 9 EMS 1. Medic 32, engine 32. Relax in 5930 Scarborough Boulevard, room 143. Chest aid, cross of Alshire Road and Scarborough Square. Medic 32, engine 32. Relax in 5930 Scarborough Boulevard, room 143. Chest aid, respond on 9 EMS 1. Respond on 9 EMS 1, Medic 22, 1243 Watkins Road, injured in fall, cross of Southfield Drive and Pamela Drive. Medic 22, 1243 Watkins Road, injured in fall, respond on 9 EMS 1. Respond on 10 Alpha, 4654 McFadden Road, Strike Alarm A, Engine 24, Ladder 13, Cross of Almond Drive and Glendon Road, 4654 McFadden Road, Strike Alarm A, Engine 24, Ladder 13, respond on 10 Alpha. Respond on 9 EMS 1, Medic 162, 6911 Gensar Road, ill person, cross of Continental Drive and Aerosmith Drive. Medic 162, 6911 Gensar Road, ill person, respond on 9 EMS 1. Medic 162, 6911 Gemstar Road, ill person. Medic 162, 911 Gemstar Road, ill person. Cross Street, Aerosmith Drive, and Continental Drive. Respond on 9 EMS 1, 909 hours. And Colonial Way Circle, Worthington Christian Village, 165 High Bluff Boulevard, Fire Alarm A, Engine 33, Ladder 33, respond on 10 Alpha.

MS1, Annex 3, 155 Highview Boulevard, Apartment 218, Hillperson, off of South High Street and Highview Lane. 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Respond on 9 EMS1. 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

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Medic 592-2229 Taylor Park Drive, Stroke. Crosby, Leslie Ridge, and Baltimore Reynoldsburg Road. 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
0: Hey, Harrington. This is where you should have a card, sir.
2: I'm sorry, can you just mark me on the scene? 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
0: I see, yes, sir. I'll mark you on the scene.

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Python S9 EMS 1, Medic 7, Engine 13, 2321, Howie Road, difficulty breathing, cross of Clinton Street and East Hudson Street, Medic 7, Engine 13. 2321, Howie Road, difficulty breathing, respond on 9 EMS 1.

0: house. I revised, I added MS-15 to the card because I didn't hear from you.
1: I copy. I've got the rest. I didn't cancel.
0: Well,
2: I'm sorry, MS-15. I heard I got canceled, is that correct?
0: EMS-15, you can cancel, sir.
2: Copy.

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Cross Street, Town Road and South Napoleon Avenue, North Napoleon Avenue. Respond on Vet EMS 1, 938 hours.

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Respond at 9 EMS 1.

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Medic 141-6580 Stevens Corners Road, Littleton. Cross Street, Eagle Land Drive, Chatty Way, and North Wellsburg, New Albany Road. Respond at next US 1, 940 hours. Respond on 9EMF1, OSUC, 411, Woody Hayes Drive, Fire Alarm A, Engine 25, Manor 13, Cross of Cannon Drive, and Tunnel Park Place, OSU Stadium, 411, Woody Hayes Drive, Fire Alarm A, Engine 25, Manor 13, respond on 9EMF1,

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Keep on next EMS 1, 942 hours. Italian 141, 6580 Havens Corners Road, Hilversum. Italian 141, 6580 Havens Corners Road, Hilversum. Cross Street, Eagle Glen Drive, Chattagay Way, and North Railford New Albany Road. Respond at next EMS 1, 942 hours. London Railfort Road, Test Page, cross of Allen Creek Drive and Air Haven Drive. Medic 181, Engine 172, Aircon, 2560 London Railfort Road, Test Page, respond on 9 EMS 1, 942.

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2: Amherst Avenue, Ilverton, cross off South Highland Avenue and Clarendon Avenue, Medic 17, 2269 Amherst Avenue, Ilverton, respond on 9 EMS 1. Respond on 9 EMS 1, Medic 25, GDF. 880 North High Street, conscious overdose, cross of West 1st Avenue and Price Avenue, Medic 25, UDF, 880 North High Street, conscious overdose, respond on 9 EMS 1.

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2: Yes, plus 11, 13 are canceled on fire alarm at OSU Stadium, or OSU PD.

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0: 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Respond on 9 EMS 1.
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0: Sir, I advise PP that you need them out there, but they may be the reason why.
1: We have a family member that is interfering with resuscitation efforts.
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1: Yeah, we're on scene. We're walking back. 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
0: You think so?

310 Jericho Road, apartment 116, ill person, medic 593, exit square 310 Jericho Road, apartment 116, ill person, cross street, dead end, and still out north. Respond on next EMS 1, 969 hours.

9 EMS 1, NX 8 17, engine 17, Sally Dollar, 2175, Egan Road, unconscious person, cross off Whitethorn Avenue and Harrisburg Pike, medic 8 17, engine 17, Sally Dollar, 2175, Egan Road, unconscious person, respond on 9 EMS 1. Respond IEMS 1, medic 192, engine 192, McDonald's, 3636 West Broad Street, unconscious person, cross of Florence Avenue and Broadlawn Avenue, medic 192, engine 192, McDonald's, 3636 West Broad Street, unconscious person, respond on 9 EMS 1. Respond on 10 Alpha, Sigma Alpha Epsilon Fraternity, 1934 Indianola Avenue, Fire Alarm Bay, Engine 7, Ladder 1, cross of East 17th Avenue and East 18th Avenue, Sigma Alpha Epsilon Fraternity, 1934 Indianola Avenue, Fire Alarm A, Engine 7, Ladder 1, respond on 10 Alpha,

Respond on 9 EMS 1. Medic 15. Rescue 3. 500 East Main Street. Test Dave. Cross of Marshall Alley and South Washington Avenue. Medic 15. Rescue 3. 500 East Main Street. Test Dave. Respond on 9 EMS 1. Northbound and I-71 northbound to I-670 ramp. Vehicle accident. Medic 815. Engine 8. I-71 northbound and I-71 northbound to I-670 ramp. Vehicle accident. Respond on 9 extrication.

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Medic 10, engine 2, prosecutor's office, 373 South High Street, unconscious person. 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
1: Men ground, North Point Slope, Redfield 11, 231 West Shack Road, the Vita on change of mental status. North Point Slope, North Point 11, 241 West Rock Road, the Vita on change of mental status. Final slope dispatched, North Point.

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0: Yeah, we got PD coming out of our runway. We got a bunch of people. 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
2: Apartment 214, Stroke, Claw Street, South Hamilton Road, North Hamilton Road, and Cardinal Park Drive. Response on MEC EMS on 10 hours. Medic 151 or 801 East Broad Street, Apartment 214, Stroke. Medic 151 or 801 East Broad Street, Apartment 214, Stroke. Cross Street, South Hamilton Road, North Hamilton Road, and Cardinal Park Drive. Respond at MEC EMS 1, 10 hours.

0: As in, that's repeated. Yeah, we're going to be up a ramp to 670 eastbound off 71 north.
1: Is it 70 north?
0: No, 670 eastbound ramp off of 71 north.
2: Respond on ICLS 1, Medic 3, ELS 15, 2938 Carlsbad Drive, Mental Health High Risk Stage, cross of Culver Drive and Crockett Drive, Medic 3, ELS 15, 2938 Carlsbad Drive, Mental Health High Risk Stage, respond on 9 EMS 1. Respond on 10 Alpha, 608 East Weisheimer Road. Fire alarm A. Engine 24, ladder 13. 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
2: Like 113, 746, 77 Road, on the floating brooding. I'm possibly choking on 8, 2. How about 716?

0: respond on 9 EMS 1, medic 817, engine 12, McDonald's, 3636, West Broad Street, unconscious person, cross of Florence Avenue and Broadlawn Avenue, medic 817, engine 12, McDonald's, 3636, West Broad Street, unconscious person, respond on 9 EMS 1. Respond on 9 ELS 1, engine 51, 2245 Riverside Drive, apartment 207, personal assist, cross of West Main Avenue and Treview Road, engine 51, 2245 Riverside Drive, apartment 207, personal assist, respond on 9 ELS 1. Respond on 9 EMS 1, Medic 1, Main Library, 96 South Grant Avenue, Hemorrhage, cross of Library Park, South and East State Street, Medic 1, Main Library, 96 South Grant Avenue, Hemorrhage, respond on 9 EMS 1.
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0: 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We have a contract to work outside, waiting to stop the situation in Spain. Our routine is canceled.
1: 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I was right, being canceled.
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3: 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Headed 1, engine 192, 600 Industrial Mile Road, Chesapeake, cross of Sullivan Avenue and Westfield Road. Medic 51, engine 192, 600 Industrial Mile Road, Chesapeake. Respond on 9 EMS 1. Respond on 10 Bravo, engine 5, 1437 Orchard Park Drive, carbon monoxide alarm, cross of Yorkland Road, engine 5, 1437 Orchard Park Drive. Carbon monoxide alarm. Respond on 10 Bravo. Respond on 9 EMS 1. Medic 25. Tommy's Diner. 914 West Broad Street. In person. Cross of Jones Avenue and Martin Avenue. Medic 25. Tommy's Diner. 914 West Broad Street. In person. Respond on 9 EMS 1.
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4: Cancel.
5: I'm going to give him a copy of cancel, didn't you?
3: In person, cross of Winterset Drive and Kenny Road, Medic 11, CM the Chicken, 1132 West Henderson Road, in person, respond on 9 EMS 1.
4: You don't have any updates, and you don't have a car assigned yet.
1: Okay, we'll not find that anything, since you're 12 minutes, because we'll do that to change.
4: Copy, making service.

0: December. Do you have anything further on this medical officer right here?
1: Sir, I don't see anything further, but there is a phone number for the patient, so I'm going to give them a call. Stand by.
0: Thank you.

0: before, I tried to call the patient and went to voice the noise. His football was not able to leave a message.
1: Copy that. Thank you.
0: Call number 910. 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
2: 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We can take the Tommy Diner on the Broad Street run for Medic 25.

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2: 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Respond on 9 EMF 1. Medic 182, engine 182, 5643, Underby Loop, injured in fall, cross of Armalite Place. Medic 182, engine 182, 5643, Weatherby Loop, injured in fall, respond on 9 EMS 1.

Nissan on 9 EMS 1, Medic 19, 2393, Vineyard Drive, Ill Person, Cross of Dead End, and Chevy Chase Court, Medic 19, 2393, Vineyard Drive, Ill Person, Nissan on 9 EMS 1.

0: from the fire rescue squad. Tied up on a medical alarm and it's okay on arrival, but the reason I'm calling is because the garage code in the remarks is incorrect, and I was wondering if I could give you that code, or should I do it on 90MS1?
1: I can take it. I'll just pass it on to the officer.
0: Sounds good. The correct code is 0517.
1: Copy that.
0: Appreciate it, my people. Would like to first.

0: Engine 192 from Medic 817. What do you guys need inside?
1: Bring your cop on the door in case I need it.
0: EMS 15 to Medic 30.
2: 30 go.
0: Yeah, are you on scene?
2: That's negative. We're staging a Crockett.
0: Copy that. I just got a call from the call taker saying you're clear to go in. It's a 14-year-old female. Took some pills.
2: Okay, we'll head on in.
0: Copy. I'm about 8 minutes out.

0: 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Hey, thank you. Call this a rescue four.
1: Rescue four, go ahead.
0: Traffic on the other channel. Can you just make sure that your patient calls their medical alarm company and tells them as well what the update is? Thank you, sir.
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0: 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Respond on 10 Alpha, 1050 Yard Street, Fire Alarm A, Engine 25, Ladder 1, cross of Burloo Road and Williams Avenue, 1050 Yard Street, Fire Alarm A, Engine 25, Ladder 1, respond on 10 Alpha.
1: Call taker was on the phone with a caller. They realized that the symptoms started 2 days ago. I'm not sure if you want to continue or not. That's your call.
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Respond on 10 Bravo. Engine 51. Ladder 2. 869 Palmer Road. Carbon monoxide. Of Fidale Boulevard and Burr Avenue. Engine 51. Ladder 2. 869 Palmer Road. Carbon monoxide alarm. Respond on 10 Bravo. Respond on 9 EMS 1. Medic 806. Cooper Park. 5740 Cooper Road. Edward Rosen. Cross of Crossing Court and Rainier Avenue. Medic 806. Cooper Park. 5740 Cooper Road. Injured person. Respond on 9 ENS 1.

0: Yeah, we got a red ball of death on our NDC. Can you make sure we're clear available quarters?
1: Josh, letter one. Yes, are you available? I'll put you in quarters. 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
0: I appreciate it. 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
1: East Drive and East 8th Avenue, Medic 818, 1300 Corrugated Way, ill person. Respond on 9EFS1. Respond on 15 Western Fire Ground 1, 1023, in Grand Drive, Township Fire, Ladder 29, Battalion 2. Cross of Gentilian Drive and St. Thomas Drive, 1023 Timberbank Drive, Township Fire, Ladder 29, Battalion 2. Respond on 15 Westerville Fire Ground 1. Respond on 9 EMS 1, Engine 5, 5960 Eider Drive, Medical Alarm, Cross of Callahan Place. Engine 5, 5960, Iger 5, medical alarm, respond on 9 EMS 1.
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0: It's going to be 1023, 1023. 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
1: 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Cross Street, Diary Road, North and Old Diary Road. Respond on next EMS 1, 1048 hours.
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1: Room 25, Ladder 2. 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

0: 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I am right down the road from 456 Mobile Drive. You can add me to that road over there and take a look.
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0: 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Medic 3. Municipal Court. 375 South High Street. Floor 6. Elderson. Cross of East Fulton Street and West Mound Street. Medic 3. Municipal Court. 375 South High Street. Floor 6. Ill person. Respond on 9 EMS 1. Respond on 10 Bravo. 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Trash fire. Respond on 10 Bravo. Respond at 9 EMS 1, Medic 20, Engine 8, OSU Airport East, 543 Taylor Avenue, difficulty breathing, cross of Superior Street and Leonard Avenue, Medic 20, Engine 8, OSU Airport East, 543 Taylor Avenue, difficulty breathing, respond on 9 EMS 1. Respond on 9 EMS 1, Medic 1, Engine 1, 911 Franklin Avenue, Apartment D, difficulty breathing, cross of South 18th Street and South 19th Street, Medic 1, Engine 1, 911 Franklin Avenue, Apartment D, difficulty breathing, respond on 9 EMS 1.
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0: Sorry guys, I canceled you. I marked on 10 dispatch, not 10 Bravo, moving there. It's just a little campfire.
1: Alright, copy. Do you need us out there now, or are you still good?
0: No, we're attacking with the guard there, so that's a handle.

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0: 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We're going to be at Highland for a little bit. 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

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Respond on 10 Alpha, East Ridge Academy, 4795 Evanwood Drive, elevator emergency, engine 24, ladder 13, rescue 11, RF 10, cross of North Row Frontage Road and Dead End, East Ridge Academy, 4795 Evanwood Drive, elevator emergency, engine 24, ladder 13, rescue 11, RF 10, respond on 10 Alpha.

0: We found on 9 EMS 1, Edict 6, Home Pole, 1289 East Dublin Granville Road, injured in fall, cross of ramp from I-71 northbound to State Road 161, ramp and Satinwood Drive, Edict 6, Home Pole, 1289 East Dublin Granville Road, injured in fall, respond on 9 EMS 1.
1: Rescue on low, 14 South State Street, Westville Forest on a 4-0. Time's 11:20.

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on 9 EMS 1, engine 17, 496, off Wheatland Avenue, person down, cross off Sullivan Avenue and Springfield Avenue, engine 17, 496, off Wheatland Avenue, person down, respond on 9 EMS 1.

Respond on plane ELS 1, medic 817, 486 South Wheatland Avenue, person down, cross of Sullivan Avenue and Springmont Avenue, medic 817, 496 South Wheatland Avenue, person down, respond on 9 ELS 1. Respond on 9 ELS 1, medic 3, South Park Apartments, 841 Greenfield Drive, ill person, cross of Greenlawn Avenue and Cannonby Place, medic 3, South Park Apartments, 841 Greenfield Drive, ill person, respond on 9 ELS 1.

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Medic 14, Engine 14, Sherman Avenue and Oakwood Avenue. Vehicle accident. Medic 14, Engine 14, Sherman Avenue and Oakwood Avenue. 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

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Medic 131300 South Hamilton Road, diabetic emergency. Cross Street, Rocky Fork Drive North, Rocky Fork Boulevard, and Rocky Fork Drive South, Morrison Road. Respond on Mech EMS 1, 11:38 hours.

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0: on the fire. 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

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Medic 183, 5228 Hardendale Drive, Hilversum, cross of Hubble Road and Denmark Road. 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Respond on 9 EMS 1.

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1: 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Chest pain. Respond on 9 EMS 1. Response on 9 EMS 1. Medic 182-6570 Hemingford Drive. 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Amputation. Respond on 9 EMS 1. Respond on 9 EMS 1. Engine 15, Medic 815, Mary Haven, 1791 Alum Creek Drive, chest pain, cross of Corvair Boulevard and Integrity Drive South. Engine 15, Medic 815, Mary Haven, 1791 Alum Creek Drive, chest pain, respond on 9 EMS 1.

respond on 9 ES 1, engine 17, left Broad Street and North Warren Avenue, person down, engine 17, left Broad Street and North Warren Avenue, person down, respond on 9 ES 1.

respond on Battalion 3 ice, operate on Battalion 3 fire ground. 1770 in Manila Avenue, natural gas leak, engine 7, medic 7, ladder 13, rescue 11, Battalion 3, cross of East 14th Avenue and East 15th Avenue. 1770 Indianola Avenue, natural gas leak, engine 7, medic 7, ladder 13, rescue 11, Battalion 3, respond on Battalion 3 IC, operate on Battalion 3 fire ground.

0: one from today. 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How about the rear?
1: And Horizon Drive, over. Difficulty breathing. Cross of Calkirk Street, South and Famous Road. Medic 61. Engine 61. 4673, Lark Hall, Maine. Difficulty breathing. Respond on 9 EMS 1.

0: you got workers out, the sun has hit a gas line, we're going to block the road. 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
1: I'm on scene, you got gas workers. Somebody hit outside the line. Columbia has already been notified, they're en route.
2: I leader, cross of Gorham, rise, and dead end. Medic 10, 20, 80, Asher Port, GI leader, respond on 9 EMS 1.

0: agree. We're going to put a line down. And we'll probably, it looks like the medic is blocking the road to the town.
1: Command copy. What line did they hit? Is it just the service line going into, or down the street, or is it into one of the buildings?
0: I'm going to try to figure that out now.
2: Or Baltimore Reynoldsburg Road, headache, headache 162-2014, Baltimore Reynoldsburg Road, headache, off of Stone Trail Way, respond on left EMS burn, 12:06 hours. Respond at left EMS 1, 6897 Starfire Drive. Medic 161, engine 161, captain 161, 6897 Starfire Drive.

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1: Respond on 9 EMS 1. Medic 20. 162 North Roosevelt Avenue. Ill person. Cross off Denver Avenue and Maryland Avenue. Medic 20, 162 North Roosevelt Avenue, ill person. Respond on 9 EMS 1.
2: They had no contact information.

0: can contain it with Krypton being that it's confirmed outside the state. No structures involved.
1: Which contained when it was tied up to the companies on scene. Outside gas leak. Risk 11, you can clear. Risk 11 got here?
2: Malcolm Motor City, S-1211. Medic 161, go ahead.
0: Yes, you have a PD head in the clear. Nice to see you, thank you.
3: I'm waiting, somebody waiting out front on us, that's not showing the investigation.
1: Okay. Gun on 2, you're on scene, church, nothing showing. Here's somebody's out waiting on you, not investigating footballs.
2: East Haven, Rock, and Dead End, 2973 East Haven, Court North, fire alarm A. Engine 4, ladder 15, respond 10 Alpha.
0: 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Alpha, that's here.
1: 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All clear, contained. 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
1: Fighter 13 to command, it's all clear, no readings over here to the west of the lead.

found on 10 Bravo and 9 North 5th Street and East 6th Avenue, wires bell, and 9 North 5th Street and East 6th Avenue, wires down, respond on 10 Bravo.

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Medic 23, 1315 Shady Lane Road, injured in fall. Respond on 9 EMS 1.

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Respond on 9EMS1, Medic 806, 5759 Leavenworth Road, injured in fall, cross of Sherwood Drive and Hempwood Drive. Medic 806, 5759 Leavenworth Road, injured in fall, respond on 9EMS1.

Dreamliner 23 on the scene. It's a three-story hotel. We got nothing showing. There's nothing for you to evacuate it. The fence will be out of that unit. And the last 23 on the scene, three-story hotel. There's nothing showing. They're investigating.

0: 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We have an ETA from Kalani Gap.
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0: Copy. 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

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Medic 14. Station 14. 1514 Parsons Avenue. Injured person. Cross of Elmwood Avenue and East Jenkins Avenue. Medic 14. Station 14. 1514 Parsons Avenue. Injured person. Respond on 9 EMS 1.

Uganda 9 EMS 1, Medic 2, Nazareth Towers, 300 East Ridge Street, head injury, cross of South Grand Avenue and South 5th Street, Medic 2, Nazareth Towers, 300 East Ridge Street, head injury, Uganda 9 EMS 1. Uganda 9 EMS 1, Medic 19, Mid-Ohio Cardiology, 3705 Open Handy River Road, Suite 100, injured in fall, cross of Leighton Court and McConnell Road, Medic 19, Mid-Ohio Cardiology, 3705 Open Handy River Road, Suite 100, injured in fall, Uganda 9 EMS 1.

0: 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Medic 173-79 Landis Street. Injured in fall. Cross of Moss Street and Hecker Street. Medic 173-79 Landis Street. Injured in fall. Respond on 9 EMS 1.
1: This out. Can we possibly get two CPD cruisers over here to help with traffic control and pedestrian control? I'm going to tie it up with just Engine 7 here and get the other companies out of here, but we're going to have to block 14th both west or westbound on 14th and southbound on Indianola.
2: This is just Battalion 3. I'm going to let CPD know. Tying up Engine 7, do you want to move them to 10 Alpha, or would you like them to stay on Battalion 3 fire zone?
1: We'll move over to 10 Alpha.
2: That's your teacher.

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1: Again, I've not been told that you were canceled, sir. I'm sorry to make 19 disregard that comment. I just hit it, saw in the remarks. They just did not tell me. Yes, sir, you can cancel.
0: Message received, 19 packing service.

0: 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Medic 8, Engine 8, South Champion Avenue and East Broad Street, vehicle accident. Respond on 9 EMS 1.
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Medic 823, 3938 Carlton Avenue, ill person. Respond on 9ES1.

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Son of Nine ELS 1, Medic 6, The Wolf of Golden Park, 5700 Carl Road, Room 214A, Mental Health Low Risk, Cross of Cottonwood Drive and Campwood Drive, Medic 6, The Wolf of Walden Park, 5700 Carl Road, Room 214A, Mental Health Low Risk, Son of Nine ELS 1,

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1: Yeah, this guy's just a common related to CPD.
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2: 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And do a 2-minute to 2:27:34 home road at Kirk Williams on seizure. 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
3: 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Stone Ridge Lane, Stone Ridge Court, senior housing, medical alarm, cross street of Brilliant Drive, respond on Northwest EMS 1.

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1: Looks like they cleared.
0: Okay, these utility trucks have caution lights, too. They can block from the south for you. If you want to obviously just stay there in the north, I'll go over to the west side until we can get CPD here. But there's no reason these guys in the utility services are just standing by. They can park their trucks over there and block.
1: It looks like there is somebody blocking to the south, so all we have is the north and east.
2: 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Fire alarm A. Engine 29, ladder 29. Respond on 9 EMS 1.
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1: 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Medic 22. Matter 22. Rescue 4. Battalion 1. Respond on Battalion 1 IC. Operate the Battalion 1 fire ground.

respond on 9 EMS 1, engine 61, 32, 31, Deseret Court, manual alarm, cross of, and Deseret Main, engine 61. 32-31, Deseret Court, medical alarm, respond on 9 EMS 1,

0: 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Did you want to cancel?
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2: Watkins Road, Natural Gas Leak, Battalion 4, cross of Palin Avenue and Bluefield Drive, 1477 Watkins Road, Natural Gas Leak, Battalion 4, respond on Battalion 1 IC, operate on Battalion 1 fire ground.

Farm on 9 extrication. Medic 818. Engine 18. I-670 westbound at North 4th Street. Vehicle accident. Medic 818. Engine 18. I-670 westbound at North 4th Street. Vehicle accident. Respond on 9 extrication.

North High Street, Heat or Cold Emergency, Cross of Clark Place and King Avenue, Medic 7, Kroger, 1350 North High Street, Heat or Cold Emergency, respond on 9 EMS 1.

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Medic 19, 1461, Coronet Drive, back pain. Respond on 9EMS1.

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Battalion 151-4142 Mayflower Boulevard, inside gas leak, engine 151, Battalion 151, Cross Street, Medway Avenue, and Chandler Drive. Respond on Resterville Dispatch, 12:54 hours.

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Review 17. 599 Colombian Avenue. 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South West Mound Street and Stafford Avenue. Medic 17. Review 17. 599 Colombian Avenue. Chest pain. Respond on 9 EMS 1. Respond on 9 EMS 1. Medic 25. 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Engine 25. West Campus Ambulatory Facility. 2121 Kenny Road. Chest pain. Respond on 9 EMS 1.

0: 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Medic 26, 57, 87, N, O'Reilly Drive. 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
1: Seven hours.
0: Eight, 63, South Champion Avenue, Apartment A, difficulty breathing, cross of Fair Avenue and Lake Alley, Medic 8, Engine 8, 63, South Champion Avenue, Apartment A, difficulty breathing, respond on 9EMS1.
2: 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Telehunter Rescue 17, you can cancel.
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Medic 1, Engine 9, 245 North Grant Avenue, Test Pave, respond on 9 EMS 1.

0: traffic flow from the south there or anything bothering you from the east. Do we need any other road protection?
1: Pretty good. They got a car down there blocking the intersection of the south, and we just had a CPD crew just show up to the north here.
0: Okay, I'll take off here. I'm on the west, like I said, on 14th.
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Medic 133-590 Dark Star Avenue, injured in fall. Cross Street, Artero Drive, and McCarran Court. Respond on MEC EMS 1, 13-05 hours.

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Medic 14, engine 14, EMS 11, Lincoln Park Elementary School, 579 East Markison Avenue, apartment LIN, stabbing, news staging, cross of South 17th Street and Ann Street. Medic 14, engine 14, EMS 11, Lincoln Park Elementary School, 579 East Markison Avenue, apartment LIN, stabbing, news staging, respond on 9 police fire.

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Engine 31, 5787, O'Reilly Drive. Injured person, respond on 9ELS1.

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Metric seed, we got a victim here on 17, crosses of Jenkins and Markinson. Should we get another medic started? 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

0: 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Sorry, 1-8299 Possum Run Road for an ill female. You're talking about a 1323 response off of CMS.
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Respond on 9 EMS 1, Medic 22, Engine 22, 3418 Pain Drive, difficulty breathing, cross of Pace Drive and Mallow Drive. Medic 22, Engine 22, 3418 Pain Drive, difficulty breathing, respond on 9 EMS 1.

0: Martinez 11.
1: Yes, I just want to verify from my officer up here, this event that occurred, it wasn't participant inside the school, it was just up in the school grounds or in the area.
2: I'll ask about that. I'm unsure. I'll let you know.
1: Mr. Tracy, sir.
3: Street, Suite 110, difficulty breathing, cross of South Grant Avenue and Palina Alley, Medic 8, Engine 9, 393 East Town Street, Suite 110, difficulty breathing, respond on 9 EMS 1.

engine ladder to on scene. Two-story residential, nothing showing. We'll be investigated. Lieutenant Wildman will have a mobile command. Accountability leaders, engine 10 is Alpha Side.

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Nissan on 9EMS 1, engine 172, Manic 203, Colorado Sierra Downs, 6000 South High Street, Ilperson, cross of London Roadport Road and Rathmel Road. Engine 172, Medic 203, Eldorado Sierra Downs, 6000 South High Street, Ilperson. Respond on 9EFS1. Respond on 9EFS1, EMX 13, 393, Town 3, Suite 110, difficulty breathing. Cross of South Rim Avenue and Salina Alley, EMS 48, 393 East Town Street, Suite 110, difficulty breathing. Respond on 9EMS 1. Respond on 10 Bravo, engine 20, 800 Rose Avenue, wires down. Cross of Ed N and Old Leonard Avenue, engine 20. 800 Rose Avenue, was down. 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

0: respond on 9 EMS 1. Medic 172. El Dorado Vehicle Downs, 6000 South High Street, in person. Cross off London Roeport Road and Rathmel Road. Medic 172. El Dorado Fiota Downs, 6000 South High Street, ill person. Respond on 9 EMS 1.
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0: 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Medic 131, Ladder 131, Battalion 131, 748 Taylor Road, Apartment 607, unconscious person. 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Respond on Mech EMS 1, 1339 hours.
1: Power, I have a phone number, please, like. One, two, eight, six, six. One, two, eight, six, six. Is that correct?
2: Looks like it goes to 112866. 112866.
1: 112866. Copy that. I'll give ADP a call. See if there's. Line exactly, sir. Front or back?
2: It's in front of the house, in front of 800 Road, and residence has the city of Columbus.
1: Okay, I'll start with that. And you said it is live?
2: Yeah, we're getting it live. It's in the middle of the street.
1: Okay, I'll get somebody head that way.

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1: Respond on 9 EMS 1, Medic 823, Engine 21, 1220 Elderwood Avenue, unconscious person, cross of East Livingston Avenue and Astor Avenue, Medic 823, Engine 21, 1220 Elderwood Avenue, unconscious person, respond on 9 EMS 1.

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We start at 9 ES 1, medic 8, 90, engine 12, EMS 15, 10, 43, Brookston Port, cardiac arrest, cross of Egan Road, medic 8, 90, engine 12, EMS 15. 10-43, Brookman Court, cardiac arrest, respond at 9 EMS 1. Respond at 9 EMS 1, engine 8, Oak Street and Parsons Avenue, person down, engine 8, Oak Street and Parsons Avenue, person down, respond at 9 EMS 1.

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1: 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Can you mark him out to Grant, please?
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1: 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Person down, Engine 1, Oak Street and Parsons Avenue. Person down. Respond on 9 EMS 1.

0: Medic 12, 89, Eastmore Village Drive, Apartment 308, Jefferson, part of Eastmore Street. Medic 5, 89, Eastmore Village Drive, Apartment 308, Jefferson, respond on 9 EMS 1.
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0: One. Respond on 9 EMS 1, Medic 1, Old Street and Parsons Avenue, person down. Medic 1, Old Street and Parsons Avenue, person down. Respond on 9 EMS 1.

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Cross street of Avenue Street. Response at Northwest EMS 1.

0: 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Charles Prepool, 20N East Broad Street, Hemorrhage, cross off South Nelson Road and Middle Park Avenue. Medic 15, St. Charles Prep School, 2010 East Broad Street, Hemorrhage, respond on 9 EMS 1. Respond on 10 Alpha, 775 Wainwright Drive, fire alarm A, engine 16, ladder 13, cross of Eisenhower Road and Reese Avenue, 775 Wainwright Drive, fire alarm A, engine 16, ladder 13, respond on 10 Alpha. Respond on 10 Alpha, 468 Cleveland Avenue, fire alarm A, engine 5, ladder 1, cross of Backwoods Boulevard and Reynolds Avenue, 468 Cleveland Avenue, fire alarm A, engine 9, ladder 1, respond on 10 Alpha. Respond on 9 EMS 1, medic 15. I-31 southbound at mile marker 113. Caesar, cross off east ramp from Weber Road to I-71 southbound ramp and ramp from I-71 southbound to Weber Road ramp. Medic 16, I-71 southbound at mile marker 113. Caesar, response on 9 EMS 1.
1: You're a little bit muffled. 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

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Medic 6, Four Hills Center, 2841 East Ellen Granville Road, Room 203, Hemorrhage, respond on 9 EMS 1.

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Engine 113, Medic 113, 724 North State Street, and outside of Palm Beach, TAM, Ultra Metal Status. It's possibly going to be in a gray Jeep Wrangler. 10 out of 14 to 10.

I'm being off.

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0: 9 EMS 1, Medic 32, 3960, Abbey Cove, Maine. Injured person, cross off Abbey Cove Drive left and Abbey Cove Drive. Medic 32, 3960, Abbey Cove, Maine. Injured person, respond on 9 EMS 1. On 9 EMS 1, engine 18, 2420 Cleveland Avenue, apartment 218, medical alarm, cross of Briarwood Avenue and Myrtle Avenue, engine 18, 2420 Cleveland Avenue, apartment 218, medical alarm, respond on 9 EMS 1. Respond on 9 EMS 1, Medic 17, Westview 17, Stroke 1, Columbus Developmental Center, 1601 West Broad Street, Stroke, cross of Lechner Avenue and West Ramp from Broad Street to I-70 eastbound, AMP. Medic 17, Westview 17, Stroke 1, Columbus Developmental Center, 1601 West Broad Street, Stroke. Respond on 9 EMS 1. Respond on 9 EMS 1. Medic 35, 696 Brenton Place. Injured in fall, cross of Dead End and Pembroke Court. Medic 35, 696 Brenton Place. Injured in fall, respond on 9 EMS 1. Respond on 9 EMS 1, Rescue 17, Engine 17, Columbus Developmental Center, 1601 West Broad Street, Stroke, cross of Lechner Avenue and West Ramp from Broad Street to I-70 eastbound ramp. Rescue 17, Engine 17, Columbus Developmental Center, 1601 West Broad Street, Stroke, respond on 9 EMS 1.
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1: Respond at 9 EMS 1. Medic 13. 1229 East Weber Road. Injured in fall. Cross of Nova Avenue and Hamilton Avenue. Medic 13. 1229 East Weber Road. Injured in fall. Respond on 9 EMS 1.

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Medic 27. 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Cross of Palmio Road and Newmarket Center Way. 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Taco Bell. 2777 Road. 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Recon on 9 ENS 1.

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Medic 142, engine 142, 6291 Hadley Road, stroke. 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Respond on next camera 1, 1421 hours. Road and F Street, 1467 Spinel Road, fire alarm A, engine 10, ladder 2, respond on 10 Alpha.

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Stroke. Engine 142-6291 Headley Road. Stroke. Cross Street, Headley Heights, Boulevard, and Gray Fox Drive. Nissan Vec EMS 1. 1424 hours.

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1: Where are you?

Respond on 9 EMS 1, Medic 12, EMS 15, 386 South Warren Avenue, possible DOA, cross of Fremont Street and Wicklow Road, Medic 12, EMS 15, 386 South Warren Avenue, possible DOA, respond on 9 EMS 1. Respond on 9 EMS 1, Medic 25, Engine 25, Spectrum, 1015 Old Handy River Road, chest pain, cross of ramp from State Route 315 southbound to Goodale Boulevard ramp and left 3rd Avenue. Medic 25, Engine 25, Spectrum, 1015 Old Handy River Road, chest pain, respond on 9 EMS 1. Respond on 9 EMS 1, Medic 2, Engine 9, Hills Market, 95 North Grant Avenue, chest pain, cross of East J Street and East Long Street, Medic 2, Engine 9, Hills Market, 95 North Grant Avenue, chest pain, respond on 9 EMS 1. Respond on 9 EMS 1, Medic 10, 1280 Bellflower Avenue, injured in fall, cross of Rundell Drive and Bonfield Road, Medic 10, 1280 Bellflower Avenue, injured in fall, respond on 9 EMS 1. Respond on 9 EMS 1, number 12, Medic 3. 3248 Miriam Drive South, ill person, cross of South Brinker Avenue and Miriam Drive East, ladder 12, Medic 3, 3248 Miriam Drive South, ill person, respond on 9 EMS 1. Respond on 10 Bravo, ladder 48, Chase Bank. 3415 Vision Drive, fire service run, cross of Dead End and Mark Crossing, ladder 28, Chase Bank, 3415 Vision Drive, fire service run, respond on 10 Bravo. Respond on 9 EMS 1, Engine 12, 386 South Warren Avenue, possible DOA, cross of Fremont Street and Wicklow Road, Engine 12, 386 South Warren Avenue, possible DOA, respond on 9 EMS 1. Respond on 9 EMS 1, Medic 1, Hills Market, 95 North Grant Avenue, chest pain, cross of East A Street and East Long Street, Medic 1, Hills Market, 95 North Grant Avenue, chest pain, respond on 9 EMS 1.

0: 好，哎，一个三千一个字。Senior code one time is 1431.
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0: 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Fire alarm A, engine 18, ladder 13, cross of East 15th Avenue and East 16th Avenue. Rashad Auditorium, 1871 North High Street. Fire alarm A, engine 18, ladder 13. Respond on 10 Alpha.
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1: Copy that. We can take that from the engine.
0: I have engine 201. 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

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On Lake Payne. 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

0: 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Respond on 9 EMS 1, medic 26, engine 12, well now urgent care, 4300 Klein Road, room 1, difficulty breathing, cross of Georgesville Road and Big Run Park Access Road, medic 26, engine 12, well now urgent care, 4300 Klein Road, room 1, difficulty breathing, respond on 9 EMS 1.
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Cross Street, Carlisle Drive, and connector. Respond on Met EMS 1, 1445 hours.

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Respond on 9 EMF 1, Medic 29, 41 B8, Cherry Orchard Lane, back pain, cross of Wild Cherry Lane and Broadview Road, Medic 29, 41 B8, Cherry Orchard Lane, back pain, respond on 9 EMF 1.

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1: Medic 21, 2607, East Main Street, ill person, cross of South Remington Road and Vernon Road. Medic 21, 2607, East Main Street, ill person, respond on 9 EMS 1. Respond on 9 EMS 1. Medic 173. 300 Opets Road, Apartment 120, injured person, cross of Rosalind Drive and Parsons Avenue. Medic 173, 300 Opets Road, Apartment 120, injured person, respond on 9 EMS 1.
2: EMS 13, if you're there longer than 20 minutes, I'll be monitoring it there. 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
1: Engine 17, 1525 Westbound Street, accident crash detector, cross of Dana Avenue and South Princeton Avenue. Engine 17, 1325 Westbound Street, accident crash detector, respond on 9 extrication.

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Respond on next EMS 1, 1500 hours. Engine 161-1012 Tiffany Drive. Well-being check. Engine 161-1012 Tiffany Drive. Well-being check. 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Respond on next EMS 1, 1501 hours.

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3: 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Medic 162-1012 Tiffany Drive, ill person. Medic 162-1012 Tiffany Drive, ill person. Cross Street, Matterhorn Drive, and Carousel Drive, South Arbell Drive. Respond on next EMS 1, 15.02 hours.

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Respond on Medic EMS 1, 15:05 hours.

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2: 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We're on Rose Hill right now.
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Respond on 9 EMS 1.

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1: You're not going to see 11. 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

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Report of a fire. Engine 16, Engine 61, Engine 18, Ladder 13, Ladder 8, Medic 16, Rescue 11, Battalion 3, Battalion 2, Cross of Agler Road and Eddystone Avenue, 2977 Cleveland Avenue, Apartment 301. Report

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0: 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It's Italian 3 fire ground.
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1: Is this the old company room 401? I think we have a small fire in the kitchen cabinet. We'll advise if we need further company.
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1: prison, cross of South Grand Avenue and Selena Alley, Medic 2, Engine 2, 393 East Town Street, Apartment 109, unconscious person, respond on 9 ELF 1. Respond on Battalion 3 IC, operate on Battalion 3 fire ground. 2977 Cleveland Avenue, Apartment 301, Working Tire, Engine 24, Ladder 28, Medic 61, EMS 13, SO 2, RS 10, Incident Support Unit 19, Cross of Agler Road and Eddystone Avenue, 2977 Cleveland Avenue, Apartment 301, Working Fire, Engine 24, Ladder 28, Medic 61. 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Respond on Battalion 3 IC, operate on Battalion 3 fire ground. Respond on 9 EMS 1, Engine 17, 3025 West Broad Street, Medical Alarm, Cross of Northwest Moore Avenue and South Huron Avenue, Engine 17, 3025 West Broad Street, Medical Alarm, respond on 9 EMS 1. Respond on 9 EMS 1, Medic 19, East Cook Road at I-71, Medic Run, cross of ramp from I-71 southbound to Cook Road ramp and ramp from I-71 northbound to Cook Road ramp. Medic 19, East Cook Road at I-71, Medic Run, respond on 9 EMS 1.
2: Now, just to be at the Charge of man, all situations. 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
3: Nine, East Dublin Gandil Road, CO Jack, Ladder 101, 89.
1: Avenue, fire alarm A, engine 1, ladder 1, cross of Atwood Terrace and Eulalia Avenue, 1181 Carolyn Avenue, fire alarm A, engine 1, ladder 1, respond on 10 Alpha.
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2: D3, 2300 South Hamilton Road, medically briefing, cross of Catherine Avenue and Black House Avenue, medic 843, engine 183. 2300 South Hamilton Road, difficulty breathing, respond on 9 EMS 1. Respond on 10 Alpha, Toyota Retirement Community, 433 Ovetz Road, fire alarm A, engine 171, runner 22, cross of Rodland Drive and Parsons Avenue. Toyota Retirement Community, 433 Ovetz Road, fire alarm A, engine 171, ladder 22, respond on 10 Alpha.
3: Engine 62 in the command, the fire unit's on the third floor, we're checking the units below. The unit directly below the fire unit's clear.
1: Okay. Fire department was on 3, not 2. And you're checking below.

0: 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Respond on Battalion 6 IC, operate on Battalion 6 Fireground.
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0: one through four to Morse and Stelter on the auto accent.
1: Message received, sir. So you need replaced on the rescue 134 is going to need replaced on the chest vein then, correct?
0: That's correct. The rescue's protocol.
2: Responder 9 EMS 1, Medic 806, 3450 Linden Band Way, Ilkrutman, cross of Hannah Noble Way and Jonathan Noble Way, Medic 806, 3450 Linden Band Way, Ilkrutman. Respond 9 EMS 1,

0: can have this man's cluster.
1: Yeah, we're in service at McCutcheon and Stelzer. We can take that auto accident at Stelzer and Morse.
2: Copy. You're going to have to do on Battalion 6 fire ground. It's an AAV.
1: You can do that too.

0: was just a concerned citizen, sir, saying that there's a disabled female in that apartment, sir. I have no further information.
1: Thank you.
0: I'm taking that right for the core.

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0: kind of the situation contained, tying up themselves, Rescue 134, Battalion 131, and the First Coming Medic, which will be Medic 6. All companies are moving to 9 extrication.
1: Battalion 6, fire ground.

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Ill person. Respond on 9 EMS 1.

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Medic 5. 1831 Misty Way. 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Cross of Dead End. 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Injured person. Respond on 9 EMS 1.

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2: 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Thanks for checking up on it, Force. All of a fire, you're watching one, top three.
0: Any fire from command?
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0: Be advised, we are not going to need Red Cross for this. They're going to have an additional unit or a vacant unit that they can rehouse the occupants.

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4: Can I get a loud or something? 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1545, 1545, 1545, 1545, 1545, 1545, 1545, 1545, 1545, 1545, 1545, 1545, 1545, 1545, 1545, 1545, 1545, 1545, 1545, 1545, 1545, 1545, 1545, 1545, 1545, 1545, 1545, 1545, 1545, 1545, 1545, 1545, 1545, 1545, 1545, 1545, 1545, 1545, 1545, 1545, 1545, 1545, 1545, 1545, 1545, 1545, 1545, 1545, 1545, 1545, 1545, 1545, 1545, 1545, 1545, 1545, 1545, 1545, 1545, 1545, 1545, 1

Nissan on 9 EMS 1, Medic 11, 2260 West Anderson Road, ill person, cross of Arlington Center Boulevard and Topplestone Drive, Medic 11, 2260 West Anderson Road, ill person, respond on 9 EMS 1.

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0: originally. Yeah, we're in the area. We're not finding anything. Do you have any more info? Could this possibly be Rob at Wilson Road on the left side?
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Respond on EMS 1. 15:52 hours.

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Medic 812, Engine 10, Avondale Avenue and Sullivan Avenue, difficulty breathing. 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

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Medical alarm, respond on 9 EMS 1.

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What's your timeout? 1556.

respond on 9 EMS 1, Medic 61, 2365, Venus Road, back pain, cross of Westerville Road and Palomero Drive. Medic 61, 2355, Innis Road, back pain, respond on 9 EMS 1.

0: 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Got it right now.
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Respond on 9 EMS 1, 1601 hours.

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respond on 9 EMF 1, Attic 17, 74, South Ogden Avenue, Ilgrissen, cross of Olive Street and West Broad Street, Attic 17, 74, South Ogden Avenue, Ilgrissen, respond on 9 EMF 1. Respond on 9 Police Fire, Attic 8, 731 McAllister Avenue, injured from assault, cross of Dead End and South Monroe Avenue, Attic 8, 731 McAllister Avenue, injured from assault, respond on 9 Police Fire.

respond on 9 EMS 1, Medic 13, CVS 2160 North High Street, ill person, cross of East Lane Avenue and West Norwich Avenue. Medic 13, CVS 2160 North High Street, ill person, respond on 9 EMS 1.

1964 Mountain Oak Road, Ilkerson, cross of East Hudson Street and Pine Valley Road, Medic 20, 1964 Mountain Oak Road, Ilkerson, respond on 9 EMS 1.

0: 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Just spoke with the CPD sergeant. 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Should be relatively shortly now.
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barn on 9 EMS 1, medic 8 17, engine 17, 2175 West Mound Street, apartment A, chest pain, cross of Clarendon Avenue and Whitethorn Avenue, medic 8 17, engine 17, 2175 West Mound Street, apartment A, chest pain, respond on 9 EMS 1.

0: 9 EMS 1, Medic 23, 5245, East Main Street, Diabetic Emergency, Cross of Fairway Boulevard and Heatherwood Drive. Medic 23, 5245, East Main Street, Diabetic Emergency, respond on 9 EMS 1. Respond on 9 EMS 1. Medic 16, 3200 Resident Street, Ilverton, Cross of Healy Road and Oakland Park Avenue. Medic 16, 3200 Resident Street, Ilverton. Respond on 9 EMS 1.
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0: 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Respond on 9 EMS 1. 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Respond on 9 EMS 1. 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

0: 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Cross of Falcone Drive and Reebok Drive. Medic 26, 5736 90 Drive, Ill Person. 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
1: Remain, please.

We have a 9 EMS 1, engine 20, 1964 Mountain Oak Road, Ilkerson, cross of East Hudson Street and Pine Valley Road, engine 20, 1964 Mountain Oak Road, Ilkerson. We have a 9 EMS 1.

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1: 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East Main Street. 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
2: Go ahead. They were seal coating the main entrance earlier. 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
0: Can you repeat?
2: They were seal coating the main entrance off Warriors Road earlier. I'm not sure if we'll be able to go in that way. We might have to go in the off Holland.

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Vehicle accident. 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

0: 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Medic 183-5319 Harbor Boulevard, ill person, respond on 9EMS 1.
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1: 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It's not being evacuated. We'll be investigating.

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1: Respond on 9 EMS 1, Engine 10, Franklin Station Apartment, 524 West Broad Street, Apartment 316, Medical Alarm, cross of South Mill Street and South May Avenue, Engine 10, Franklin Station Apartment, 524 West Broad Street, Apartment 316, Medical Alarm, respond on 9 EMS 1.

0: 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Nissan at 9 EMS North, 1639 hours.
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Respond on 9 ELS 1, Engine 2, South High Street at I-70, East Colton Street and East Livingston Avenue, Medic Run, Engine 2, South High Street at I-70, East Colton Street and East Livingston Avenue, Medic Run, respond on 9 ELS 1.

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1: We're on a medic run. Green to the comment. Is this run going to be on I-C or on I-70? There's some conflicting information.
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161, East Main Street, person down. Medic 161, East Main Street, person down. Cross of South Wagoner Road. Respond on next EMS 1, 1643 hours.

0: 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Respond on 9 extrication. Respond on 9 EMS 1, Medic 10. 321 Martha Avenue, Apartment C, ill person, cross of Sullivan Avenue and dead end. Medic 10, 321 Martha Avenue, Apartment C, ill person. Respond on 9 EMS 1. Respond on 9 EMS 1. Medic 12, 2077 Dunkeld Drive. 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Abdominal pain. Respond on 9 EMS 1. Respond on 9 EMS 1. 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Respond on 9 EMS 1.
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0: What?
2: 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Yeah, can you send an engine for manpower, please?

0: 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One Riverside is now open. The only hospital diverting at this time is Ohio Hospital. 1651.
1: 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Seizure. 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
1: Copy. I was just wondering the nature. Does it need change to an arrest?
0: No, it's not an arrest. It's going to be a sedation run, but...
1: Copy, thank you. 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

0: Lord, you must love it. EMS-11, you have to contact Medic 2 and Engine 2 for the exact location. They're saying it's on 70 eastbound under the bridge.
1: It's Engine 2. We're going to be sedating the patient. That's why we added you to the lung. We are centered eastbound underneath the Park Street Bridge.
2: 70 eastbound underneath the bridge. Got it.
0: You go ahead with your truck.
3: 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I was just seeing if we were getting an engine with us.
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Medic 10, 528 Helen Street, Caesar. Cross of Stafford Avenue and Thomas Avenue. Medic 10, 528 Helen Street, Caesar. Respond on 9 EMS 1.

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Engine 161, 925 Sunview Road, carbon monoxide alarm. Cross Street, Warwick Avenue, and Sabre Avenue. Respond on MEC Dispatch. 1700 hours.

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0: 4-1. Did you get that run card, sir?
1: That's some of the guys. I was up there at Livingston. I had to get turned around. I try to tell you, I'm still fucking traffic here trying to get to you.
2: You can go ahead and cancel. I think we're going to transport. 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We're just going to try to use some out station right now. You can get in service. 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Sorry. I have a handful with this guy.
1: Okay. I'm still heading that way.
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0: 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Respond on 9 EMS 1, June 10, 528 Elm Street, Cedar, cross of Severn Avenue and Thomas Avenue, engine 10, 528 Helen Street, Cedar, respond on 9 EMS 1.
1: Trillium Lane, difficulty breathing, cross street, unknown, and Southwood Drive. 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
0: Person, cross of Walmart Service Road and Hall Road, medic 241, Walmart, 1221 Georgesville Road, ill person. Respond on 9 EMS 1.

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0: 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I'm out 1709 with someone I'm EMS.
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0: 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We're going to be able to put us back on staging at the Columbus Convention Center.
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2 North 5th Street, wires down, cross of East 7th Avenue and East 8th Avenue, engine 7, 1362 North 5th Street, wires down, leave on 10 Bravo. Respond on 10 Ava, 2139 Shawbury Court East, fire alarm A, engine 6, ladder 29, cross of Maple Canyon Avenue and dead end, 2139 Shawbury Court East, fire alarm A, engine 6, ladder 29, respond on 10 Alpha. Respond on 9 EMS 1, Medic 18, 1405 Gibbard Avenue, diabetic emergency, cross of Joyce Avenue and Mansfield Avenue, Medic 18, 1405 Gibbard Avenue, diabetic emergency, respond on 9 EMS 1. Respond on 10 Bravo, ladder 2. 592 East Whittier Street, fire service run. Cross of Whittier Street and Ann Street, ladder 2. 592 East Whittier Street, fire service run. Respond on 10 Bravo.

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1: Kensington Place, 1001 Parkview Boulevard, injured in fall, cross of dead end, and Elworth Road, Medic 20, Kensington Place, 1001 Parkview Boulevard, injured in fall, respond on 9 EMS 1.

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0: Can you notify both the cable company and the this looks like a cable that's fallen down, but it is laying across the power line and it's blocking.
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0: No, the power lines are still fixed to the pole, but it's laying across them.
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2: 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Respond on 9 EMS 1.

2447 Milliard Rome Road, difficult breathing, cross of Apex Drive and Roberts Road, engine 192. 2447 Milliard Rome Road, difficulty breathing, respond on 9 EMS 1. Respond on 9 EMS 1, engine 18. 28 East 11th Avenue, person down, cross of North Pearl Street, engine 18, 28 East 11th Avenue, person down, respond on 9 EMS 1.

0: 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Mutual aid EMS, cross street of A6 Road. Medic 95, engine 95, squad 92, medic 91, rescue 91, battalion 91, 20, interstate 270 east, 270 eastbound at Sawmill Road, auto accident. Medic 95, engine 95, squad 92, medic 91, rescue 91, battalion 91, 20, interstate 270 east, 270 eastbound at Sawmill Road, auto accident, response, EF2.
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2: 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They're not here.

0: tape around the area so they'll know exactly where to look.
1: Yes, ma'am. We've put up some scene tape all the way around, and we have CCD that's been on the scene until at least 3 feet get there.
0: Okay, sounds good. Thank you.

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US 33 is found at biomarker 132. Vehicle accident. 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Respond on 9 EMS 1, Medic 13, Engine 16, 363 Dula Road, Apartment B, Woman in Labor, Cross of Dula Circle, Medic 13, Engine 16, 3630 Dula Road, Apartment B, Woman in Labor, respond on 9 EMS 1.

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1: Dai, amore. 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The description in my notes. 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Negative, no further. If the county finds him, just have him give us a call. Sounds good. Have you back in service 1731?
0: Okay, well, happy to be back. 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

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Respond on 9 EMS 1.

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0: 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All right, sir.
1: Breathing at our location. It's probably not going to be a duplicate. Chance we'll go back and search every time.
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1: Hey, we're out here on 33 in Hamilton trying to locate an injury accident. You guys had any better look at the location?
2: We got mile marker 132 and US 33 eastbound.
1: Okay, hey, I don't have capability to mile marker to this helicopter. We got a crosshair for that?

0: you find anything there?
1: We didn't find anything going our way to our run. We're kind of heading towards the right where Forrest is going to for a crash detector.
0: Medic 4, go.
2: Yes, sir. We have arrived to the area of 33 eastbound on Hamilton Road. 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
0: Copy.

police car, the accident location crossed it, closest they found nothing at was US 33 in Hamilton. CBD helicopter, police fire, we're getting word that this is good work, no longer rough.

Respond on 9 EMS 1, Medic 8, June 66, North Monroe Avenue, injured person, cross of East Plain Street and Mount Vernon Avenue. Medic 8, June 66, North Monroe Avenue, injured person, respond on 9 EMS 1.

9 extrication, and then 24, 22, 40, North Pole, Exodus crash detector, front of Osam Boulevard and Mullen Street, and then 24, 22, 40, North Road, accident crash detector, respond on 9 extrication.

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Knee pain from a prior call. Medic 112, 1105 Colony Drive, 603. On knee pain from a prior fall. 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
1: Henry, go ahead.
0: Are you getting any other alarms from the repair?
1: That's from whatever. I'm getting one now.
0: Okay, Mr. Garland, we're on the scene. We're working on it.
1: Copy. 1743.

Bill's Battalion Tour 2, Harrisburg Station Lane and Broadway on a possible non-breather. Medic 201, Ladder 202, Battalion 202, Harrisburg Station Lane and Broadway on a sidewalk for a female laying down, unknown breathing status, timeout 1748, response Southwest EMS.

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0: We have another call from the line company. They said this time it's putting them in test.
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on 9 EMS 1, Medic 16, 328 Pontiac Street, Ilperson, cross of East Como Avenue and Weldon Avenue, Medic 16, 3028 Pontiac Street, Ilperson, respond on 9 EMS 1. Respond on 9 EMS 1, Medic 823, 5119 Cedar Drive, Apartment A, Headache, cross of Moultrie Road, Medic 823, 5119 Cedar Drive, Apartment A, Headache, respond on 9 EMS 1. Respond on 9 EMS 1. Medic 740 West 3rd Avenue, conscious overdose, cross of Apollo Place and North High Street. Medic 740 West 3rd Avenue, conscious overdose, respond on 9 EMS 1.

0: 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Medic 27, Clermont Retirement Village, 741 Bentry Boulevard, Apartment 725, ill person, respond on 9EMS 1.
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1: 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Didn't have the ladder if they were a first responder.
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Left leg drive, difficulty breathing. Cross of leg 4 lane and Cardinal Trail Drive. Medic 31, engine 31. 5633 West Lake Drive. Difficulty breathing. Respond on 9 EMS 1. Respond on 9 EMS 1. Medic 20. 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Respond on 9 EMS 1.

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Carbon monoxide alarm. Cross of West Broad Street and Race Street. Rescue 17, 29 North Burgess Avenue. Carbon monoxide alarm. Respond on 10 Bravo. Respond on 9 EMS 1. 84 Miller Avenue, difficulty breathing, off of Freedus Avenue and East Bates Street, Medic 14, Engine 14, 1484 Miller Avenue, difficulty breathing, respond on 9 EMS 1.

0: 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Medic 35. 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Respond on 9 EMS 1.
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This Greenville Road, Hemorrhage, respond on IELS 1.

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1: On 9 EMS, what? Medic 815, engine 21, 2866, Northwest Road, difficulty breathing, cross of Kenwick Road and Silver Road. Medic 815, engine 21, 2866, Northwest Road, difficulty breathing, on 9 EMS, 1. 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

We found on 9 ELS 1, Medic 8, Community Properties of Ohio, 926 East Broad Street, Apartment 502, Hill Parker, cross of South 18th Street and Miami Avenue, Medic 8, Community Properties of Ohio, 926 East Broad Street, Apartment 502, Hill Parker. 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
2: South, possible DOA. Cross of Perryton Court left and Perryton Court east. Medic 192. Engine 192. EMS 15. 4677 Perryton Court south. Possible DOA. Respond on 18 Southwest EMS.
1: Get on scene, they're still talking to the patient.

Bifan on 9 EMS 1, Medic 16, 4630 Emerald Boulevard, Apartment 816, Hemorrhage, Cross of North Road, and Historic Grove Corp., Medic 16, 4630 Tamarack Boulevard, Apartment 815, Bridge, Busan on 9 EMS 1.

0: 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Attic 172. Engine 22. Eldorado Theodore Downs. 6000 South High Street. Unconscious person. Cross of London Grove Port Road and Ratnell Road. Medic 172. Engine 22. Eldorado Theodore Downs. 6000 South High Street. Unconscious person. Respond on 9 EMS 1.
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0: 1989, Arden Forest, Maine. 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Cause of Harper's Grove Court and Fourth Drop. Medic 890, Indiana 9, Arden Forest, Maine. Unconscious person. Cause of 9 Chess War.
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1: Route 73, Amherst Avenue, abdominal pain, cross of South Highland Avenue and Clarendon Avenue, May 8, 17, 2273, Amherst Avenue, abdominal pain, respond on 9 EMS 1. Respond on 18 Southwest EMS, engine 192, 100 Hustle Boulevard, trash fire, cross off Palmetto Street and dead end, engine

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Conference Time EMS 1, Medic 173, Dollar Tree, 3897 Allen Creek Drive, Medic Emergency, Cross of Williams Road and Windmill Drive, Medic 173, Dollar Tree, 3897 Allen Creek Drive, Diabetic Emergency, Respond on 9 EMS 1. Respond on 9 EMS 1, Medic 817, 2273 Amherst Avenue, Abdominal Pain, Cross of South Island Avenue and Clarendon Avenue, Medic 817. 2273 Amherst Avenue, Abdominal Pain, Respond on 9 EMS 1. Respond on 10 Bravo, Engine 25, 1989 West 5th Avenue, Apartment F, First Run, Cross of Arlington Avenue and Turnwood Avenue, Engine 25, 1989 West 5th Avenue, Apartment F, Fire Service Run. Respond on 10 Bravo,

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Avon on 9 EMS 1, Medic 812, Lily Terrace Apartments, 99 South Central Avenue, Apartments 238, Hemorrhage, cross of West Town Street and West State Street, Medic 812, Lily Terrace Apartments, 99 South Central Avenue, Apartments 238, Hemorrhage, respond on 9 EMS 1.

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1: South Lyons Avenue, entered in Hall, cross of Bentley Park Road and Brentwood Road. Headache 21, 630 South Lyons Avenue, entered in Hall, respond on 9PNF1.
0: Medic 1-2-2, come around to the rear, Charlie side.

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2: 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NH 32, NM 32, 6514 Yakima Way, Chess Page. Respond on 9 EMS 1.

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1: Ladder 131364 North Hamilton Road, entered in fall. Ladder 131364 North Hamilton Road, entered in fall. We saw on next EMS 1, 18 degree hours. Medic 133364 North Hamilton Road, entered in fall. Medic 133364 North Hamilton Road, entered in fall. Respond on deck ELS 1, 1853 hours.
2: Respond on 9 EMS 1.

Medic 152-3744 Western Street, injured in fall. Medic 152-3744 Western Street, injured in fall. Cross Street, Collingwood Avenue, and Leavenwood Avenue. Respond on neck EMS 1, 18:55 hours.

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Engine 2292 East Sycamore Street. Crash fire. Cross of Jagger Street. Engine 2292 East Sycamore Street. Crash fire. Respond on 10 Bravo. Respond on 9 EMS 1. Medic 5. 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Engine 5. 495 Winding Willow Way. Automatic overdose. Respond on 9 EMS 1. Respond on 9 EMS 1. Medic 6. 4413 Walters Street. 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Medic 6. 4413 Walters Street. Ill person. Respond on 9 EMS 1.

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1: 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Engine 192. 3753 Alpire Lakes Drive. 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Respond at 9 EMS 1.

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Medic 16, 860 Janus Drive, in prison. Respond on 9 EMS1.

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0: 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Respond on next EMS 1, 1906 hours.
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0: 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Here's everyone about
1: 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Yeah, rotating TV on the scene. 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

0: Ladder 131, Medic 141, 655 Waterbury Boulevard, Ilkerson. Ladder 131, Medic 141, 655 Waterbury Boulevard, Ilkerson. Cross Street, Lycan Way, and Schuyler Way, Carroll Boulevard. Respond at Medic EMS 1, 1911 hours.
1: N-22, Williams Road and Hurd Road, tasered person, respond on 9 EMS 1,

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Respond on 9 EMS 1.

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Fire alarm A. Engine 6. Ladder 13. Cross of ramp from I-71 northbound to Speed Route 161 ramp and Satinwood Drive. Red Roof Inn. 1221 East Dublin Granville Road. Fire alarm A. Engine 6. Ladder 13. Respond on 10 Alpha.

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Taser person, respond on 9 EMS 1.

Yes, sir. We're going to need AP out here. There's an underground utility box that comes up at the tree cone and brush, so we do have some exposed wires.

0: kilometers from ladder 29. That's a negative. Everything here appears to be underground.
1: Copy that. And it's at this actual address, correct?
0: Yes, sir.
1: I'm calling AEP now.

0: 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We've got a message, please, there's nothing showing. Ninja 68 Command in the Commodore building.
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0: Pulsar Lower 29. Yes, sir. Is there anything that you identify that says AAP? They're not 100% sure that this deserves it might be Columbus.
1: Standby. I'm trying to find something.

0: from Ladder 29. We can't find any identifying markers, but the resident does state that they have AEDs when they hit their bill through.
1: Yeah, appreciate it.

Why not? PD also has a run rota for it. I've been dispatched yet. No ET on that either.

0: Mike 22, go.
1: Yeah, I just wanted to give you a heads up. We're in route to Ohio Health Old Vets. However, we are stuck by a train currently.
0: Okay.

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Bandit 27, 3320 Edgebrook Drive, injured in fall, respond on 9 EMS 1.

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Respond on 9-1.

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Yeah. 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

0: 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Respond on 9 EMS 1, Medic 12, 661 South Springer Avenue, ill person, cross of Egan Road and West Mound Street, Medic 12, 661 South Springer Avenue, ill person, respond on 9 EMS 1.
1: 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We're not able to get to it, but that's what the alarm is.
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can be found on 9 EMS 1, Marriage 181, 347 Collins Street, Diabetic Emergency, of South Fruit and Cherry Street, Medic 181, 349 Collins Street, Diabetic Emergency, we found on 9 EMS 1.